Let the blood of Jesus come out. Divine intervention. 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Lagos. Into my mouth. 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

0: wash every area of my interest and treasure. 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Now, now, now, I am the daughter, in the daughter, I am daughter, live caution, live Jesus' name we have prayed. Mano Shabrasko Laza. Ayado Parisho Laza. By the authority of Jesus Christ.
1: By the authority of Jesus Christ.
0: I shall pray now. 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
1: 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Power of the Holy Ghost. 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Of the Holy Ghost, overshadow me afresh, Ligosha, Badosha, and possess me afresh with fire. 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

0: Jesus' name we have prayed. 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
1: By the authority of Jesus Christ.
0: As I pray now.
1: As I pray now.
0: Every power of the wicked.
1: Every power of the wicked.
0: That says my miracle will not see the light of day.
1: That says my miracle will not see the light of day.
0: Jesus, to me be our sin center, and I open, I dance, and I open, a coin, I open, I are sana open, I want, I open, I quantum, I open, I were a coin, I open, just a debia open.

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0: 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Batosha Prasas. By the authority of Jesus Christ.
1: By the authority of Jesus Christ.
0: I shall pray now.
1: I shall pray now.
0: Any evil pattern.
1: Blocking my testimony.
0: Be destroyed by the blood of Jesus. Die by fire. Be destroyed by the blood of Jesus.
1: Die by fire.
0: In Jesus' name. Batosha, every evil pattern, Adibia Daho, as a sanity, Batosha Prasa, and Ayadiboni, Nade Papa, Ayadiboni, and a defio, Batosha Prana, Yabesa, a year Jumetia Ubia, Sadi, a Kutia, a dance Ebia Ope, Ebese, two, a dance DB, a year Udia Chok, Ebese, a two, a miracle be chok, Batosha, Mecha, Adibia, if you are dear, if you know me. 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
1: Yeah.

0: Jesus' name we have prayed. By the authority of Jesus Christ.
1: By the authority of Jesus Christ.
0: I shall pray now.
1: I shall pray now.
0: Anointing of soundness of mind. Fill my mind today.
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0: In Jesus' name. Sound. 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My dream now come up. Oh yes, demon. By the authority of Jesus Christ.
1: By the

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1: That this is my day of divine mercy.
0: Favor.
1: Favor.
0: Protection.
1: Protection.
0: Preservation.
1: Preservation.
0: Divine covering.
1: Divine covering.
0: Open heavens.
1: Open heavens.
0: Breakthroughs.
1: Breakthroughs.
0: Favor.
1: Favor.
0: Excellence.
1: Excellence.
0: Good news.
1: Good news.
0: Fruitfulness.
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So one in enam. And they are doeda, As I pray now, I decree and declare that all my prayers this day, shall produce powerful and wonderful results for me. By the authority of Jesus Christ. As I pray now, I seal all my prayers this day. With the blood of Jesus. By the authority of Jesus Christ. As I pray now. My Father and my God. I thank you for hearing my prayer this day. And giving me the victory. In Jesus' name. 1 minute according to the original time. The last segment of the program. Anything is possible. Badosha Prasa. Anything is possible. We need your glory to fall. In the NS Hana Bano. Or as I mentioned with the praise report, it's prayer of agreement segment. As your request is coming through, I prophesy that you are breaking through every request already in the box. Let it be answered by fire. As your own is coming through, let God come through for you. Let's go. Let's

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1: 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Email us

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I just want fathers to be proud of themselves that we are fathers. We all try our maximum best to celebrate mothers. We are celebrating responsible mothers. 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But on that special occasion, we just wanted to honor them beautifully because omo edia nantebo so me enko no na ma breastfeed yen ayeyeye sene abeduru nia wo kire di pako a yeye nia wo kire se bermani nia wo kire se wo bani me digest e kakra bi into the scientific dimension na wo hunu dia me kan mu yi ne so na duru eja so na duru a me sre. Yeah, you say don't be irresponsible. Yes, we know that. But this week, we are not here to distinguish, dichotomize, break the meaning of responsible and irresponsible. We are celebrating fathers. Hey, Father's Week. And so let's celebrate fathers. And no one by Jebia ne modern mono esini transeno wakekano. Hey, Father's Day, which is Sunday, it all churches are organizing beautiful programs, sir. Yeah, they honor fathers. Most of my dear Ginasofa can come. I'm a proud father. And so, on behalf of all fathers, let's celebrate ourselves. But then, come on, me know what you know. What you know. Mami Mio Sum Free, Genesis chapter 9, verse 20 down to 23. Na ejebi abrabo. Nia esi ye eni nia ema ye ye na ye mfensuya diye na wachi senye beya you will not be the one to judge your father to disgrace your father because your father didn't treat you well or didn't do something well ye pesi ye hunu ni yosuya diye ne buwa ye. 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So this week a your Father's Week and Sunday a your Father's Day. 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

0: 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What is he a king can say? Na Noah eye bobetru. 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So the system have some level of sympathy for women. 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And so we say the fathers determine the trait. Or the sex type. Of the child. And to what would you mean? What would you mean? Your ma, we are what bad done, and this our bema, and we are the sound what then I'm a berema, and to what done a tray. So wouldn't you know? So wouldn't you know? One, no, no, come one a tray. Now, son, a jabber cheres uncle Mowino. A jab must be naked before. It can son, a bewono, a jabby, a badger. 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But me person, me children will say, I de jabin a do fee, a do peer by ye. A motevu, and tongue, and wound any more say. Kataso. Cover the nakedness of your father. Say, yes, you come away ye yen ye ya. And should be a radin dom de me janum because they are fathers, and will just be poured on us. A radin dom be shiaguyansu. Obi timi yeye na nya na ho odin ne modin bo but just honoring the father odin ejeni te said ye shem any Yafet yeye they just carried blessing why because they honored their father but ham na sibeye 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nakedness. 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Ewe yesu demo. Amen. 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Wakabi. Iti yanko ultimate fashion and furniture city. Ultimate isi atali. 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Wad she shed him out. Na ye wa father's week imu idi enye mema ni yina mumrei. 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Na upi ya kase you are looking elegant. And tumana abe tutu eguso. Anase casual well. Your person wu shed ya. Ebi ewo ho kama. Ni ya de mwa accessory sa saka hon. Ama wake kresi su ama na yefe. Ye wa dum kumasi ya ben Wesley Methodist. This cathedral, ultimate fashion and furniture city, was simply a touch of style. As the insurance brokerage limited, say you share your insurance policies on, yeah, Kase in a jar, wedding we can call your binems one tears, yeah, who a buff house, so I did bra. I said that was a doom commasi, and I said that 20 hours and cry circle. The yada ginchi, the winter, and I am fam moon couldn't be no amount. I said that Sharon Brookwood Limited and crap to one when I saw me mum to me, Jumedi Ebrewo, a radiant and a mature pa. And then so I would dark see a beer tea now or to four hour down in ye celebrate two one and now 1 5 with the inner man, so what ye out soon now so I would da, and was so with dear Russia, now we need ye a woman. Amen and amen. Happy birthday to my adorable wife, Mrs. Joyce Ahin of Kumasi South Hospital and also of Wisconsin University. Well, see, your presence in my life is a massive present to me. I'm lucky to share my life with you forever. I love you, dear, from your lovely husband, Tony Montana, and the case. My inking kobu be aware. Your presence in my life is a massive present to me. I am lucky to share my life with you forever. I love you so much, dear, from your lovely husband, Tony Montana, and the case. And can't be food for thought. Yet, Obapa, Radin yo kesewati. Amen and amen. Yeka opa. Happy birthday to my wife, Ohima Beki. Wishing you long life and prosperity. May God grant you more wisdom and knowledge to explore more from your husband, Rabbi. Hey, mama, Father's Week, you know. I shall see you, Kema. Happy birthday to God bless Asamoah Frimpong, a retired footballer. May heaven smile on you today forever, age in grace. Happy birthday to Asamoah Eric. Wishing you good health, long life, and prosperity from Godfrey of Kesbin Media. Happy birthday to Mrs. Augustina Trematin of Kochi and Santasi SDA Church. Aging grace and stay blessed from Elizabeth, Esiama, and the entire family. Happy birthday to Rosel Sasses Asempa Akmont. Wishing you the best of everything in life from Nana Awochi Annabelle of 4 Infantry Battalion Kumasi. We love you so much, kid. May God lift you higher in Jesus' name. Yadi sini akwakofa akan kasiabo 1 minute to six. Let's enjoy the best news in the morning. Wahine nana edo maini o maoroson sem ebreye. Enjoy your beautiful week because it's Father's Week. To all fathers, happy Father's Week. 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Muso madi ignasov kakamakrao. 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
2: this morning how some of the standards have fallen in some of the schools that which were the mission schools. There's the fall in the standards, and I was asking the question, how come we didn't maintain these standards? Very, very sad. I mean, my mother went to Wesley Girls, and the standards were also very, very, very high. These are some of the best schools. The mission schools have produced some of the best schools in our country. Unfortunately, we interfered in their management. And as we always say, when something is not broken, don't try to fix it. Excellence should have been, the centers of excellence should have been maintained. And the formula which made them centers of excellence should have been maintained. Unfortunately, we did not maintain them. And we are paying a price for it. But we will talk more about that. I think you need to get more interested in education in these schools again. So I believe that this contribution is across the
1: yɛde ani kyerɛ mu ɛwɔ Kwame Nkrumah suapɔn mu na pani paeɛ no nantotoyɛ ho nsɛm hyɛ ne nsa provost ɛwɔ KNUST ɛde ato dwa sɛ ɛnɛ yi woba social media so a na computer so a wofa mobile phone computer 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
3: Apart from all this, the knowledge and information that we indicated has to do with your phone. How you make use of your phone and social media is very, very crucial. Make sure that you are controlling your phone and your social media engagement than these two items controlling you. They are very addictive. You may not even know. So be careful with the use of these gadgets and then engagement on social media. Now, with respect to I've already appreciated the staff, I will urge you, although I'm leaving the office as provost, I'm hoping that the next leadership of the college will see you committing yourself more than what you've been able to do over the years. And hence, you can then be one of the schools.
1: Yɛde ani kyerɛ mu ɛwɔ basra safoni mu na panipayɔ no na ɔda safoi ano ɛnso ɛtufo na nafutuo no nyinaa ɛde kɔ ɛde ama aban ɛne Ghana ma nyinaa sɛ ɛka ho bie nafutuo no bɔ ɛde fa galamsey yɛ ɛde sɛ 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
1: 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Ajiman Bedu Enterprise, that is Sister Seasoning Powder Naba. Be Pacho Belsima, own kind of Bumu Beda, and your sister spices, no, and our Beggy B. Your chicken flavor, goat flavor, and a beef flavor. Send your pe own kind of Bumu de Biano, Corregio Munaco Jodia, O Peru do a Torton, dear Kumasia, a Dum Pampa, Supizia, Jum Bantma, Roma, who Katia Dubai, Somi Jum, a B. Ebusu, or Encrans, who see and be Macola no conscience, who be Ebuso, Yaqua, and Sabeca phrase 0243 5350 25 0243 5350 25. 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BSc nursing, BSc midwifery, BSc computer science with entrepreneurship. What you was seeing so when now pass English, math, science are now relatives to me and Saka Honawa, but and now be our fellow subjects movie. Now when you're enfisiad, you know, in num de cronqua, they also bet me about Nampenny for a crowd, the world room, patch all performance in Biata. Oba Kesbin fear were doom as the house abroad same one sabe kebi and crying so Kesbin as that 20 hours or circle multi credit savings loans branch beyond on sa ebe kebi or and a Kesbin University College main campus or continue say any city campus I will doom so it be able to fret 0501 63 73 83 0501 63 73 83 Kesbin Plus Television ye bodon komi bibia otombi odwaton de e pa chotun safre be ba 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
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I can't come on my dress as you saw. No more be a parachute, no, not just my busy as you saw. 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Papa Coba could do me, no, one of Nina, Akre, one of Enqua, and so ever home. Yet, free one near called Brazil, my name, Mara, who say me, I be Nacos or Brazil, I hold ye helicopter, ye and the Tuncovian Bibri, helicopter, and we move, yea, we name say we never, we soon say we never, and so I'm one, so called Brazil, Brazil crash, yea, helicopter, Cassia, and no Esso, any part in Sia. 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Kesbin 93.3 so Kumase and a Kesbin Plus Television so na all the match to Medina Brain Wabra Kosimens and Bunch Domnafin Crime so Kobio Prokwasum and Kesbin 92.9 and a Kesbin TV so na Nana Frim Posigan so also nobody match to Medina and so Eddie Abrain Damwasi Emma Mo and it's initial addition.

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7: latest for Wa bravo muyo.
10: All correct, sir.
11: I take up man.
10: Mary Medro delay man capsules. Ya wunum ye dear.
11: Why, yeah.
10: I wouldn't a win yanisano. Would delay a jumano so papa. Now what say? Now we ye ni ye pa.
11: Delay man capsules. I don't know. I'm my sister. I got to get my attention.
10: I can see. Na law can miss her and then the capsules, sir. A man in Maruman yanum bienu. Menum bienu mido. Who me say?
11: Me who say what he feel? I have fed neat pa.
10: Ain't in our question. Say what would delay,
11: sir.
10: Lock and mixture and then the capsules. Means so if it's a chrome, yaw BM Mura. So what be delay crano? Miss Rohi.
11: Bema now, baby, I'll be with your one pay, and now, Oberti yaw be, I will hobby a piano. For lock and mixture, a siano. The arrebit is gonorrhea, white, syphilis, and the cacao, who will be a one intimate da into my lock and mixture and then the capsules. And may you through, I will have a and pharmacist in the name. 0242-133-577
10: and 0248-619-999
11: Lock and mixture and then
10: the capsules
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0: at the stadium. Sorry that we didn't play as we wanted. Thank you.
1: And sorry, someone to me, I'm a baller. Now I'm a personal ball. Carlo Ancelotti, I don't know. Zlatan Ibrahimovic, also I heard Carlo Ancelotti and him. Are you happy with how a Brazil ever move first game?
2: I don't think he's happy with the results. Obviously, he's a winner. He wants to win the games. But if you look at the game, I think draw was a fair result. I had Morocco playing better. And maybe Brazil nerves, first game, a lot of pressure to do a good start. And but I'm curious what went through Carlos' mind. He was not happy.
3: If he's not happy, having played...
1: Why is Zlatan Ibrahimovic, Thierry Henry, say Morocco funny idea? Defensively, now I'm organized. I how Brazil for I'm attacking them with your poor idea. I'm on this game. I'll also back it up.
4: They actually... we talked about it offensively, but I want to talk about it defensively and what Brazil should have done better, because they got done on them losing in dealt way better in terms of Brazil.
1: Japan, I'm only dear, I second to none. After every game, and yet, tournament to Marco Biano, your palm matcher, almost supporters need to be stay behind. Now, on my cluster, the more a fear. Omo eye ya doing the game in Japan for no at a key time a proper moment omo a ball against Netherlands omo we match na omo France ni bi tuna chire mura na wo stadium ho nyina no nyantu wase yesa ne come and keep it stadium clean no and it be an aye show our Kesben television so omo first match no ekowi atipenko omo Netherlands a ball draw 2-2 Jordan Henderson se obake Jude Bellingham so tournament we Obebo na obo ni yepa England omo ni domo so no ba ko ay Jude Bellingham Jordan Henderson say o jide safue ebe peke e dia ma Jude.
5: Yeah, he will, and I'm sure he will have a big impact for us in this tournament. I mean, as for me, it was he's someone that I can remember. Was it 4 or 5 years ago? I gave him his first cap. Away, was that Middlesbrough?
1: Now, I did the first cap at the man, over first game, almost specially champion. But yeah, now I represent Kappa, Wabono, now I presentation at the Amano. If you want to born in Chenny, Emmy Henry Chikra, way I have also body at Jordan Henderson, Eddie Emma Jude Bellingham, Vitinha. Aye Portugal on my folder or some a special wristband beer Portugal players no on my two months are a be na edan insano na Diogo Jota or your former country manner no money na the diagro our national team no send kwenye ni baby anqua walk up in car or baby din din din and no and a boy in the film no obia and it's a banner at the attorney sa and tebe Ronaldo and so a trainer na a be edan insa come on in a motivation on FIFA said a bayer walk up no on my boy na on my boy ye no man jenny munyam no I can the late Diogo Jota Real Madrid Bobo Kuno on a completed the signing of Marco Cucuera Mabeka San Champions League European footballer Chelsea and qualify for next season. Ebeha Junipa of top top players, no, most of them ever some of Cucuera Senoko basketball, Okohe tennis, Okohe other sporting disciplines. I was spinning on Adia na Oye. Need him Sony Atletico for Avianessa Jose Mourinho or Adman Bonny Buta previously were granted interview about Cucuera Basso. Finally, when Yano, some is in a kind and for Emma Remarried Omon and so club. No, and Renan Son Hinneba, where you are soon Egina. Yes, you're 9:45. Never more. I'm ready for near her for
6: 9:45. Your best answer to my share. Dear goody, and some as answer. I be beam. Yes, sorry, so sabre. And my cobbler was so damn qua at the match. A better saying crying so bad. Could you preco now? Questions are a quaso. Munchay, Kakra.
7: Yeah, Yamiki. And Musawi, my commentary in tree, LDSVP.
8: BB.
7: Because right now, DSTV channel 225. Every match, live commentary, pure Asante Tree.
6: Wow.
7: I'm telling you.
6: Ebio.
7: Yeah.
6: Omo Ebipe.
7: Minti da.
6: Omo French. Tree.
7: Yeah.
6: And then English.
7: Swahili.
6: And Swahili. Swahili. Yes. Omo languages be brave.
7: So now we have Swahili, English, and then Tree.
6: Aye. Oh.
7: Still don't know where in South Africa now.

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1: DSTV
0: 58 Ghana cedis pe
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0: and 68 no when you decode anybi
2: oh na me dey me movie that I know
1: okay
0: yeah face

0: Africa.
1: Yeah.
0: Ti sani panamo pamomo no say 300 Ghanaians have been evacuated. Have you lost 300 jobs? And now have you gained 300 jobs or lost 300 friends? That's a big question.
1: It's a very good question.
0: I
1: want to believe that, well, I'm tempted to believe that AI, but it's a very good music.
0: Yeah.
1: Not South Africa politicians, you know. I want to answer that question. Even though a lot of what is happening in South Africa is a residue of their colonial, whatever. But I tell you, since 1994, black actors in South Africa politics, you know, they have not been helping much. Time no mind the term Ubuntu.
0: Ubuntu
1: means I am because
0: you are.
1: You are.
0: Yeah.
1: What is it? We don't go down than I can. It's Omohono. Yeah, what I've been, I'll be a Jabeca. Yeah, parade, morning assembly. Not your bumper,
0: yeah.
1: Mandela demonstrations, and I never power black and white TV. Yeah, news, no, not a number for my, or I was sent to me good because, nah, never. I was when you man your pa, Quabra, who have fret and name near twist in it. Bemo, and yes, I'm good to a wild grown cocoa.
2: Ghana nina na etutu eburu no se makode ene ebetutu eburu kwabna e chen bi die so
0: sa
2: eburu na ise etum
0: o di soje yeye
2: o di soje yeye
0: ya be hwe mse omo so ababont mse mani bi ababont ka che se omo nsan mra omo se omo foreigners na coining na president nsan ko form mra
2: because e di na no South Africa fo na ye te se de Ghana fo de sika ko fa yinu anu bai it's in confirmation as a more mobile in a moment in a
0: meal. South Africa.
2: Yeah, they are whole one is she crew.
0: So what's the same? Baby, you may be a honoma. South Africa, no, you're a moment to me.
2: Now, say, no, if you buy boom, Joseph, you know, no, copy Egyptian. A one on McCoy and woman. Who said, no, Mizrim for no.
0: No, Egypt and Mizrim, no different
1: name, Mizrim. Egypt is the
2: Bible. One say, woman, I hope one on McCoy, no, more year, Juma Chen crew, many for.
1: Eh
2: entina ye bube say e dey aho ho na chichi kuro.
1: E
2: 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Yeah, invest for no more kind of holidays are on coaching ponkos because nay a symbolic. I had to say, Jumo Moko and Otegana and Kaonia. I hope you'll be any mono or could bring you more genia piscabe shabusi and four. But our house, eh, Juma, no the man and Kaonia, Obiti Abroche, whom came.
1: Yeah,
2: so what's the Hana or Kachan is so me, mammy, I am milk. It's a coffee or an uncle Beko. And so see, can he power cotton up brochera? Is it all rabble will be a on wedge and money, dear Sebby, or when no money home, a any come and see.
0: Oh, I'm above the above the over here at the copper tin tier, or much as. Omo ni da skill ro.
1: Don I skill be. We omo ni tata omo ni special skill bia o. Kwabra eye minimum jobs na ordinarily.
0: Yentim.
1: Okay.
0: O dey yentim ra. Yentim sema. Omo kan niam ra, kan niam ra.
1: Okay.
3: Are you local guys saying that because the government is saying no, there are thousands of workers here.
4: We need foreigners.
3: So darling,
4: yes.
3: Darling, hold on. Please send a message to your president, Mr. Ramaphosa, and tell him what you just said now.
4: Mr. Ramaphosa, you can't chase the foreigners. They are part of us. They are our people. If you chase them, we are nothing. The temples are going to be closed, and we're going to be poor.

0: to be hungry. We have children. What our children are going to eat? Nothing. We need foreigners.
1: I'm working on food.
2: Almost 5 years.
0: When you don't have a foreigners in the factory, we won't have no job, we won't have nothing. We are so poor. Foreigners will live here in South Africa. We won't have nothing. We won't have nothing. We need the foreigners here.
3: They can't even make one garment.
4: Who? Locals.
3: South African people.
4: But you're the local, you're saying the truth. Is that the truth?
3: I've been trying to send them. Since last year, we didn't have one good machinist.
4: Not one.
3: To do even one garment.
4: But MK Labour Desk says ANC losers. There's plenty of people out there for machinists.
3: They're supposed to give us that people. One of them must come and bring one people to show us how to do the job. But they can't give us any one person to replace the foreigners. You can't chase somebody without a person. You have to find the replacement.
4: Foreigners must stay.
3: Yeah! Losing money now. Losing money. I want you to know that.
1: Losing a day.
3: Losing a piece of bread. Because I'm not
4: the argument is that why aren't we employing the locals to be the machinists? Why are only foreigners the machinists?
3: Why only foreigners the machinists? You see, our local people. I'm not like I'm blaming our local people. I'm the local people too. We don't have experience, some of us. And we are choosing the prices. We're demanding so much price from our bosses.
4: Courageous, you mean?
3: Yes. We're demanding too much wages. While we don't know, while you are still learning, you're expecting our bosses to pay you too much great.
4: So the lady said that the locals have tried to employ them, but they can't make
3: it. Yes, they can't make it. Only 1 week that they stay inside the factories and they see that the wages is not enough for them. Yes. And then they're going out.
4: Yes. People are saying they're taking the locals, they work 2 days, 3 days, and they're gone.
3: After they get their wages, they're going out and look for another job. And then they're going to complain from the labor people from MK. They're going to complain about what this factory is. This factory is this, is not paid properly. Why they are them that they don't want to work?
5: We are here to say we don't want the foreigners to go, we don't want Malawi to go, we don't want Lesotho to go, we don't want any other country to go. Why? Because if they go, we are going to lose our countries. Our bosses are going to close.
6: And where are South Africans? And a warm way, Kasano. 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
7: Oh, kwa bra, ya.
8: Akwa ba ndese bo down.
6: Sa.
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6: Na obake.
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7: si.
8: Papa Yesu.
7: Ene boho.
8: Ene boho.
6: I mean, funny bonding channel.
8: There is a template.
6: Yango Pompaya and a template.
8: Eh, one on the Anno, maybe they.
6: I'm seeing a man for
8: the motive. We can't.
7: Yango Pompaya.
8: Fair, wouldn't you mean chatted? Wouldn't you mean chatted?
6: Wouldn't you mean go to one cat?
7: Minimum, you have to be
8: chatting. I said, we come to me in the chat. Dear God, was a high, my daughter.
7: Jeremiah 33.
8: Thank you. Oko Sunday school background.
7: Me, Sunday school teacher.
8: Oh, the Tetinana is here.
7: Such a metal fellowship.
8: Okay.
7: My wife, the man, Yapus, and then at that time, near Shroba. But,
8: Godemunu,
7: Grandier, Mimizin, Grand.
8: Because he said, something is a come.
7: I'm open my dictionary because
8: it's a
7: practical anamity.
6: I'm going to bunker ten.
8: I don't have any more. They can't say,
6: my name is Nukra.
8: It is a Ugus Ugus, which I'm gradient.
7: Jaria Dajebe.
8: Ala dia na wuya uni adaje.
7: Nya bibia mesako.
8: General not
6: me. Nya mi adwuma na hwe.
8: Na ade akọ so.
7: Ade akọ.
8: Psalm 37 when in
7: God. Yes, ade
8: na ei wuya wi.
6: Ade.
8: Enu atum go azoi.
7: Debe enu ra ikọ yi. We can in a year
8: ke last week.
6: Mommy and God go grant am so.
8: Last week.
7: Yanko. Constitution that
6: Yanko.
8: Tadi
6: okay,
8: can say.
6: I don't know.
7: Okay, we need.
8: Because no, I Sunday school teacher. Minim say no, na ne contempt teacher ni buku kotu ho.
7: Teacher na angaza.
8: Wow, ni teacher na angaza.
7: Yeah.
8: Keodi. Boko de.
6: Yami adum.
8: Oka ni mi hui. What you paint your gum?
6: Na sa
7: Juna bona za efe.
8: Ebu sa for muache de moba the only can so they be your can for can once. Me muache OBS or better catch or because again we're selective. It's only your better channel. I was there for Mwache at the mobile daily graphic. The Ubokrata animal and Opey a womb. Yes, you know, a Google fitting ra. A Mugui China more a flade. Santasi runabout o a flade papa papa papa papa. Ne se di nyankopon o no tinte so to a won sanfa. Won se sane nu mwase mo so ofensio se wiase. Na di NCCC di defend democratic governance. Mahama Yariga rallies young citizens.
7: Omo eva. Young citizens in Ghana nyina na ni Krumboko.
8: Eh Ghana.
7: Gonzo ni Krumboko. Ne nsem kikenti young people no munya baby kra no mdo mutatu. To me, she moved the last 2 years or come home be any ground to me. Conocrum, see, I ain't go defend democratic governance. No, ever parliament or parliament is in the end to me. My hobby,
8: dear Moe, the woman in Kodiake, Bebo, who by Tim Kodana, Ebano, and what this show woman said, the bear woman being in the assembly.
7: Yanum, young people were employed. Oh, the political reasons, chief of staff, I never acquired bonus for a money campaign. And to me, I told you, Ebino, is that a man called Yayo, Calusus Ney, swear her. The BBA back, Calusus Ney, the others in line because chief of staff is compromised to a way of campaign. Chairman cried, want to make a video this. Fifi Cotton, so as will be a journal, there's a Kutia war party. No,
6: and yes, what do you say? The answer, Yanyano, no one can send like Grisha said, a shun of
7: compromise. What is that? Who the political party? The man, I saw any at so you can't make yourself so self righteous as a old Pahua, we would. What kind of
6: a young people could you know, and some more kind.
7: Difficulty.
6: This time around.
7: How?
6: I will gun
8: hand. How? How? How?
6: How? Omnya be 10% ya omo dwene Ghana ho. Omnya aso ka ho.
8: Se call your objective.
6: Very objective. Obi aba se be man no nya position kakra.
7: Exactly.
6: Wonya be bia kwohye. Wonya na Dubai bi kakra ho. Wonya adwuma kakra. Wa man ya boyo yo.
8: Wonya ge.
6: No o make some profound statement say. Ye musa politicians ne say. How many data benefits and how many children are on the street? You must politicians.
7: They don't have it.
6: They don't. They won't be able to give you.
7: They don't have it. Gender minister, so move right now. Gender minister, you be.
6: So over 33 years, you must politicians said the best solution on the Abregana.
7: I've been asking this question. You see, me and Jeffrey Trump, Trump campaign, you know. Also, Republicans, no one has no way been nine. Everyone, that Dr. Carson, you know, they be no selective politicians. To yeah, Jeff Kennedy was you've been in politics for 40 years. Tell us one thing that. Had it not been you, America, I've been asking this question here in our country
6: for 33 years.
7: President Mahama has been in politics for almost 30 years. President Mahama and Gamo, Mamu Bobako.
8: And
7: you're my new Kufua. My
8: Banyu
7: Kufu, no one can hear your basses. No, no, no, no, no, no, no, no, no, no, no, no, no, no, no, no, no, no, no, no, no, no, no, no, no,
8: no,
7: no, no, no, no, no, no, no, no, no, no, no, no, no, no, no, no, no, no, no, no, no, no, no, no, no, no, no, no, no, no, no, no, no, no, no, no, no, no, no, no, no, no, no, no, no, no, no, no. And he was in parliament long before becoming deputy communication minister, substantive information communication minister, vice president, cum president. Ebisine when legacy in the stand of a pra
8: sa submission way and politically biased. But I'm not talking about what he said, but the meme kind meme dear like something to what I'm about to say. And yet MPP and INDC in a buy no money issue, but you bring in a agent as a seminar sticker kind. You're draining a team required. You are a minor seminar.
7: They don't care.
8: You're the butt down to the various Ejuma Yeye. Obey Juma. No one false say be Juma Nibi. May my drain is say, be a boy money mutu crew egun. Egu and my family certificate. You're draining no.
6: Never say a coso.
8: Same buy and I'm a fair Juma and say Ejuma way a media. Eye me papa dia, eye me mame dia, egua ekame. Yeah. 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
6: se
7: wo post bi a
6: be adu ayan toso ntoso ya be bo fifi court de na de asik program be bo
8: high court quatches gtech directive on Costa Rican University doctoral degrees. 31,000 students benefit from no stress fee.
6: Baby, can you? You're 31.
8: 310,000. Three hundred, mo fan cheme. 31,000 students benefit
6: 310.
8: Because you're not. Mo fan experience, mami.
7: That's all.
8: Sponsor me.
7: Oh, na se fi asa bro sen krebu mana.
8: Ebi ni.
7: Optician bi.
8: Meko St Thomas.
7: Fine.
8: Meko St Thomas.
7: After 40 is like that.
8: Me pes pes. As a message teacher.
7: Cause anybody life ana.
8: Message teacher ni. Onza mo ze teacher for.
7: Me teacher ni.
8: And me entra me
7: teacher. 310,000 students. Ah, kwa mna na omo here omo defend ya di because nkro for MPP for kwa tabo mu to cruise no stress for policy no. I hear from that. Na wo 310,000 so you bia o mobile phone obet me I hear life. That dey drop 133 kwa ni any exist. Kwa sababu mnyango vo mombe ye.
8: Kwa zi, wudi ya wini mungkola na oma nga nchwa oma amiyo. 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
6: nchwa oma amiyo. Share.
8: Oma nchwa double money.
6: Apepo
8: wane mame nya aware of this policy yo.
7: Oh, come
8: on. Etini fee sinu waje.
6: Oh. Enu wasaji
8: uwe. Ena umampeni yetu
6: ya man. Arefane nu waje
8: asiru butumu. Namu dini dikam rebe sini so se ehi. My name is Ernestine Opon. A first year student of KNUS.
7: I benefited. From the new
8: strength. Ni mame se ehi. Me huwa jua wa sini so. Me huwa jua. 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Bidi ya nuwaka. So umampeni yetu ya ni fees. Ajwe di mi dream. Omu ma. Probably that might be the reason it's here. Omu omeni
7: omu dos.
8: And kwadani bibe timi ya
7: isa na udi. I want to believe that the statistics are true. But if 310 are benefited, please defend government because more yaman is successful.
6: Yeah.
8: Won't say free SHS. Ne drew baby that time and I'm MP was he. Doctor Osei Awaduchu. Nan kwadani bi dia dance ye. Nan kamin ti min ko school na mi yese na university for the woman ya why. E binum e chao dombo nti nya di obetimi eyi nani mu abeka na obi atojo watogra watofi. Na oni na na omra meka se omampani atu ya fees.
7: We time no mon publishing names.
6: Anyway, that's it.
8: That's it.
6: That's it. That's it.
8: Beneficiaries na ebomu kakaraka.
7: Friends no to mu. Nya san crow for se omanya na maso.
8: Kama mi yesi.
7: Friend, you got a Ghanaian Times. Okay, I was for the Ghanaian Times, and it was my own chassis. Ghanaian Times, a penny is in Daily Graphic. The most authoritative newspaper. Ghanaian Times, see GLOA, mean Madukro.
8: Ghana Luto Opinions.
7: So nice. Defense role in economy. Exactly. Ah, now Luto for Mubo, my Sasarovo. True, so my music and then come reaching bank or two baby. Yeah, we've been in Munia's car. Or the best I'm coming, but then they talk about
6: the answer. I don't know, so
8: private issue.
6: Leave Obinim out.
7: You go to boy, boy, man, we know. I kwa brana nsi asudi enkan se nyame ne munyam se mayan ketwa no university for ne ada no munyina betin nti no omro ho ameshim be go be frɛ kwa brana na me ne mini credit na mini zi no ajojo no de onya tensities no de chebet ni ma it me fa we dey had a university for no buy intense ni ba hwe sha we sabi why it in sports for
6: I see
7: say the guest this is Jos no
6: sir guest no Jos
7: I tell you farmers are few
8: now we fi awu ni momo mo ye betin penivo
7: Mana na
8: me. Me mano. O producers e twa omutwa no.
6: Za.
8: Fe.
7: That the producers o yetu o baba kwa mama.
6: Ah yeah.
7: I was for farmers so e do mo sa to mo sa yem e catch the government say sika ye dey better fertilizer no. Esoso eti no enti so na de maye no ye na fa maye ntem farmers
6: I want to say that em say for some time now my
7: okay
6: subsidy in my
7: em my cry
6: em my cry
7: go cry you tell
6: subsidy no em my
7: yo
6: to release funds for fertilizer subsidy em my just say makra
7: I feel the onyonyo no mineral Angela List a pledge to maximize nation's mineral wealth me name so ofri habia but say Oni Ibrahim Ahmadie omai mu agudie ne de omo ahwesom bi communal class looms at 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
8: lot of operators asemo a ye kan ya ebi e wo ha say they punches holes into KGL revenue comparisons ka ye ka se KGL etua ama ye ka other operators ni na bo mo am so no kon single
6: KGL inquire about 137 million
8: onon ko a
6: and other companies 44
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7: se komo ye farmers to erikopoku straight erikopoku leader wo ye ye pa in opposition as they been the ranking on farmers today
6: okay
7: Greek erikopoku onoko ka 7000
6: ono no ono asa ban na yin so nkan
8: no
6: no se oni finance minister
7: enye hwe wo ya ban monka tre no
6: oni finance minister ko si scan me
7: homo va ma no
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7: se bi promise is like telling a lie
8: I tell you
7: catch them crop for say me ba me say in first 2 weeks me sign bill e say me sisi e ju ama mo mafum koko fum me ti we bo no be ko 7000 ade ade na feel be ye no last na o ma banya nga sa je da mo kan oji o nam sa o se na ku for the first time o chi sa last time when it is ever be uncle, then you never call.
8: What was that? You can see reality. A woman is say, send me 2 ways. So, one can't tell me, say, no better watch your man.
7: And then I'm
8: not watching this. Oh, Uber can't say, I'm not dear to me, Huaka. My catch uncle for any watch your me be D. Because he means that's what better watch your mommy and no pay. Nothing.
7: We
8: must start it.
7: What's the minimum? We see for
6: me. I'm a team.
8: Me das is why akwa bo sini pa ba ko pintu ye me wetena me das is why me wetena so hu es no nim se mienu na ye witness o se una wa ha wuti di oka no u ye me wetena me das kwa na so why me wetena eji se wo hye enipa ne bossa no a e ma wodi nani to so wako ka kire ne ye di we beba me ka se oka so de fatra se bebe wa bomodi a kope enua ba bia wo betintim wa tim kakra nsu ogu
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7: yeah right
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7: oh then she's Ghanaian
8: yeah
7: she's beautiful
8: psychiatric hospital OPD gets facelift
7: nice okay.
8: Maybe
7: nice right. Okay KGL ne koye yo mehe ina bana ne bobe bi
8: KGL oho
7: ano ano ye different
8: KJ wo boy juma wana ani e KJ ya e kana se mo suru ya
6: ano amo
8: ano
7: okay ko abana yan ko the chronicle
6: yes
7: na osenkafo e Ecclesiastes etree enso ichemu enkono do not be quickly provoked in your spirit for anger resides in the lap of fools. I love this one. I have to memorize it. Fools in the Bible in your boss one be me. Do not be quickly provoked in your spirit, for anger resides in the lap of fools.
6: Okay.
7: Ecclesiastes 7:9. I don't know who Ecclesiastes was. One saw drill.
8: I
7: was saw them.
8: 7:9.
7: No.
8: 7:9. Ma wo hu mo mpre ebuhuro ho na nkwase afuo kuku mu na ebufuo tie
7: eh wonya mi asem ni ene ese ne sen
8: eh
7: kwabra yidi o di we ba ye
8: mamin kai bi mamin siso mamin siso e ma ohunhun mu mpre abuhuro ho na nkwase afuo kuku mu nkwase afuo kuku mu na ebufuo tie na ze obufuo a
7: Minim de Tio quotations. The first, you know, the second headline. One by second headline. Was it what the finance minister that Bunkum and our Greek minister that Nifa? And was it a queer for a chopper? Stop the budget war.
8: Assume you know,
7: yeah, queer for and the bre and release funds for national fertilizer subsidy program. A queer for any abre, Mundi and Bunguni, some open 7,000 a bag. One pump is uncle demonstration one cry. You be denying age now. Let me tell you, I say, sir, but from 2 5.
6: I'm so maintaining,
7: sir.
6: I'm maintaining
7: 2 5 9, Auntie Amber. I'm a fan, sir.
6: I'm maintaining price.
7: Lotto operators push back against KGL's 773 million payment to NLA. I say, and the lotto operators know this will also start publishing. Yes, sir. What to do because some of them are doing something good in society. Opinion be there, I see vehicle pollution. A leading risk factor for death in Ghana. Vehicle pollution.
6: Shoes now free. Right, yantu aso adwa.
7: Statement.
8: Dai kai made statement at aso. Lotto operators he they defend say mamenka we yansa na makan omo headline no. Kwabra won say ye free will be public relations. And confirm you see ni ye o. Sa group you were tear was we PR. We na e PR ye kasa mafo. Assemble am fre no. Into we release na beba na nka de din e sha say. But as a proactive PR person no. Adie wo yan ka e koso se nka o se nka se de e kwesi ka se mon publish de mon ma ye mon publish mu statement mon publish mu tax contribution because the other party ni wo good PR nti no o publish sa na e ma we wo hunu CSR sa wo ye na o mu de be wo m eti we no aye as a defense no eye wanu
7: abstract
8: na wo de ka obi an hu de wo ye o the issue has to do with debia me ka se Ghana for
6: na evidence ni mi ye
7: yeah show it
8: gauta Ghana mi won se problem aye wo Ghana ne se metimi aye ne dɔso me na mi wo kuo ni me na mano ɔden me na metimi kasa
6: enti
8: ese me na me PR but it goes beyond just speaking to the public
6: enye kasa
8: sometimes obi wo kra on te se wo kasa but ne niema egu abontene no enti we ye free advice
7: and dey ma Dr. Calistus Mahama
8: on kasa
7: but every day he's on point.
8: You get it.
6: You lost it.
8: Let your words speak. Oh, the way I echoed me, who they say, sir, ye can same way ye say, ye defend ye so ye to ye be no. All these things, eh, you want on our deca. Also, what to ye be our publish it, you to ye. Also, publish your word ye. Oh, yes, ye contributing. Let us know the quota you contribute.
7: And where it went.
8: And where it went. And what, where the equilibrium. Oh, me, dear, me, the buy any. Apart from says, sikana wetu ya no wo hu niema asese wo ye ene wako refurbish baby a ye twa ne kakraka de abeyo en baby susu omoso niema amaye no me pa cho se mafumo am e bia na ebro de se enipa na ye ne so then so na musa mon kam obi ntie ntie
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8: kamae uku
7: President Mahama, current CEO.
8: Who found the appointee Samia Okoma? And I'm sorry for Ntiasi.
7: Yeah, and the President James appointee Sebi Kremuniba Konsuno. Also, not sorry for Samia
8: Okoma. Samia Okoma, SAG for Ntiasi.
7: Sir, for you, Lutuni, Samia Okoma, Bequin, A Lutuni, Siozo, our Henny Grino. Of I say I'm about to come. What kind of you mean? You know, I'm not even face.
8: There's a nominal.
7: I'm going to say, I'm going to say, so I say because of the human now you know. And see, you won't have to send me what you look to say more. It's a lot of fun, Casano. say wonni wona onya na ho adin chere say melotoni
8: ene eye gidie de nipa ne gidie enna na yesu munyame
7: wo gidie fo no de ma ha adwen wo ma yo sense obi a
8: yesu munyame
7: because
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8: this a oh rade
7: yo say oju no kra kra
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6: ada na on person wo di wo be se wo bo adwaman
8: so me mo
6: di ama
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7: na
8: ama wo mo yie
7: yeah.
8: Na omu njai sa omu jina bonte toto boto park ne so no they have a point they have reasons they have justifications but who knows them obi anim ene egusu ne yeka it was it the GLOA defense private loto operators omu contribution to NLE it let us know what you contributed KGL so that see who KGL foundation
6: wo ye no no so ye ne dia wa se
7: no o bohun de wuro
8: KGL foundation renovates Accra psychiatric hospital OPD
6: to the negative ne ba no no the headline ba ko no
8: the ade abe wo e papa se wo loto ikura ye twei wo de yard e foforo na se ogusu a wo de ko Equiapin South MC faces removal over financial irregularities petition
6: se si e
8: o ba da be
6: e si e
8: GES teacher calls for innovation to tackle overcrowded classrooms there's a e-learning mrana
6: ade no de aye no de Sisi ifresi kesi ni baaye no ama classroom so na chi
7: kwabra me ba o kafra menye sha story ni ni o Equiapin South MC faces
6: onyini
7: minini
6: adenta
7: enei pa se MC DC 8 assembly ska is almost impossible
8: enemre
7: I'm telling you
6: it's impossible
7: it's almost because impossible
6: that's why because
7: finance system no right after President Kufo Elivi system no Elivi power no kwabra they what say omo mechanizing the manu to the point say is any nipa bi o anya kanta ko iwe bremi wait for with that narration
6: I was true processes
7: no MC this is for dodo grand nimu software no
6: omo nimu
7: I'm telling you
6: any obi na di ase no eno
7: so well so it's traceable this time
6: but onu na ho that's why am the way ni be born so bo be born
7: very well
6: so na happen
7: I want to agree with you on that one but this time it's like bank bank is ka say we say the Capital Bank for here ma boy you go dem how can one see you one person e be this kind it's almost impossible
6: yeah
7: what does it because there should be a tracer we become at least 4 or 5 people must see this the transaction before the transaction will go through it's way no omo nyanto ba say onu cry dey atun so minimum ni da ma won yin tumu ko na political head na afi won mre no ho ase na won dey form no ya emra won be huni pa kro di ma no because me dis bi ane de na ba computer na chira de command pi
6: won ko ni mu
7: ara won ti ko say ko fo ta na bi bia ko fast ara te kach uko tre fi na te change time ba ma afi na wo na wo ni bo pre omo nti ase ade ase say IGF krana how can DC go straight to IGF and chop? Somebody must bring it. So therefore, the director
6: and
7: will
6: be must involved.
7: Come in there. Thank you. Let's go.
6: Right.
8: Well, maybe until the just, you know, ever to us.
7: Daily
8: news
7: the new guy. Red flags over subsidy delays. Finance minister and agri minister and talk on it. I think it's a bit 2027. Farmers warn missing 2025. Stalled 2026 fertilizer. Threaten food security. Zoom Lion any Nadmo and a policy for so a step way upset on the boost to Accra flood resilience. More do my engineer, you move and say, NCC is Sugirano and Capebre. No, why you win and Sutobrenaba? Woo, and a Ghana problem. No, Kamana Adana, you know, Dana Nyeka city planning idea. I don't know. I called me from KNU. I said, I've been telling my students all this thing all the time. I said, Ghana sanitation problem. No, it's no longer Zoom Lion and Priyani Sophie. A engineering problem.
6: Okay.
7: City planning level problem. Any idea? Any is here? The city engineers now ma occupy regional offices and district offices. We must begin to direct our attention towards them. Say, Bushra, for my what me I city engineer for all these years. Osun fa so pa and say, memo, because every problem bia is here bia and every year is here.
8: It is not what you are.
7: Na vita ka sia na yas yas na masa sa sa sa sa sa. We have to go in there and ask, because we heard the other way. Police for in that more. Police for excavator come ni bi. Ghana police. Amoka na say ya no munya nya ba community bia no kra ba ba ka ze bullion van. To me say nyu kra. Your resources omo to the point say omo beti my year that kind of adwuma man. Hwe pictures na chi. Eh Sophie any Hibaru, and no original. A craft lad na ko zia ru ni so fini Hibaru. Mo jina hana mitwa fa mo nyina mo so and no makwa ka ho. Next time.
8: Omo de de.
7: An important question for President Mahama and the Ghana Tourism Authority. KGA Technology Limited aims to revolutionize lottery for all Ghanaians. 1.35 million expenditure scandal petition demands removal of Equiapim South MCE. 1.35, I that would be how much? 13.5 billion.
8: Yeah,
7: I doubt he can't chop the money on his own. And the system will not even allow that. And you know, as much as possible, whoever does that, I do editor general, so when you uncle him, Namunya Papa, no,
8: some of these issues, yeah, maybe on my will be a share check
7: against you,
8: against his son, or they are saying you panic,
7: maybe woman, maybe district or pass ye DC in the on the neighbor. Party bow.
6: Oh. Every
7: day. Hold on.
6: Oh, no. Nipa the war. Nipa the ADC.
7: Imanovia. On one
6: party.
7: On the party, ba.
6: Yenye onu vriho.
7: Da.
6: Nyefo onu numra.
7: Ne onu kwa wasi yo prama ne ba.
8: Na anka mene seme. Nye nunti ni ebre wiasi.
7: Wahu.
8: Anka mene seme. Yeko ka
6: politicians asema amusi yebua.
7: Oh, mede ame.
6: Omu amu kwa na omu. Omu amu huo. Omu amu.
7: Mede defend the DC for all the time. Oh, no. Na sample of phone chess asie no omo na amoya na onzo onzo this is unya bidi so a untwe mpa o 17 na omedi so ti asem no unya kra ko beka bi acha
8: na
6: ba so kwa no tum tuwa wano na leka
7: ona bodi afa send me
6: na o ye de
7: wo defense bia
6: na kama no
7: na men kama o aba me no ne ho bufu pa pa pa
8: pata konje kon bobo
6: eh
7: okay.
8: Okay, Lotto operators takes on KGL on Lotto revenue comparison. And I'm can Mumpe PR Papa. But your daily gist.
6: Daily gist. Okay. Okay.
8: Mumpe PR Papa. Na onye juma mamu. Angry farmers cry out over missing fertilizer subsidies. I had the kupuku names or they two man penny any move. We mfuni ne de any move na watra finance minister. Chief, my friend chief. I dey no cause say abrem kwa from go for pa o. We say kwa for no so man e to ma yeyo.
7: Say ba me kai yes.
8: Say ba me kai yes. Say kwa for me ti no kwa bia bante. Last weekend me coffee kwa menti me an kokon so e. Me ti bia ko bi. Kwa for me twa ma bo. I was for any muwa and a mama Sophia Ekufu, Quit Council of State. Hey. KGL ne sabo hono. KGL Foundation renovates Accra Psychiatric Hospital OPD. 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Wo dey just employ the person for this period. 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
7: eran toy asemo no wo ye ni
8: let me put it in quote enye toy se watu eska but when we said
7: o ya de pan ye shi
8: e no bi e ka
6: o ton nsem ye
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8: mo nyante
6: okay na biha a friend said John the Baptist suma may call Jesus what good son say only Messiah na na say
8: yeah he of friend say dey na mu
6: buy ha e dey na ke year for you dey na mu
8: he speaks for himself
6: ti e bi na ekoso e wo ho no
8: na mama Sophia Akufu Quit Council of State.
7: Omanepe. Say I'm here anti Gumbi. And I'm head of the Council of State because the latter part of MPP, you know, she became a thorn in the flesh of her own party.
6: Demonstration.
7: They rewarded her with this. Why would NDC choose that woman? So Omanepe come on Council of State, you know, for shaggy reasons. One more toilet because of the prison. Come and come on the prison. Once the prison letter, I'm the good toilet rules, you know, haphazard. We can't even know what we refill the way we were starting free.
8: Two jobs, one person. Samia Uku queries legality of GTA board chairperson's appointment.
7: Ghana Tourism Authority. Omae mi nuna deep samples no.
6: Mami no a oho no. Your friend is saying, is it MFA Donko?
7: Yeah.
6: I see you at the ma. Gold board jewelry.
8: Okay. Hi. Obe ye yoko ten replay bi mwane ene na mwehu.
7: Mwafo so how mwehu.
6: Ena osayin e ye bo chairperson Emma Ghana Tourism Authority.
7: Yeah.
6: Showing that one person being paid twice by the government.
8: Hey.
7: Okay.
6: That is what Samuel Yoku na yina okanache.
8: Na ye laki ni pasan.
6: Pase.
7: If you haven't paid one.
6: Well, I don't know. No allegations are raising or no.
8: It's me, but sir, who are how babies? No, I could hear about
6: no allegations are raising. And now, the laws that establish the Ghana Tourism Authority showing said, Nipa was a chairperson of the Ghana Tourism Authority must be a private individual. And that's why you're by Nipa.
8: Okay,
6: be
8: part of the tourism industry.
6: Part of the tourism industry. Now, we are all good board.
8: So a government
6: appointee.
7: A government appointee.
6: Na say GTA but almost the chairperson. The chairperson should be somebody who is a private person.
7: Say ko faru Togo anaye ko
6: faru. There be no be a whole industry.
8: Oya Ghanaian but oya
6: onshu no tse oya partner.
7: Ghana you will be somebody.
6: Oh, when there. When we raise that question.
8: One who said there will be people oya partner but openly people don't know.
6: Oh yes.
8: Bureau of Finance party.
6: It's up to the government to come out and clear it. And now say, on bare best substantiating some now working.
8: But apart from that, no, now Otimi combine this Ejuma Minu.
6: That one day, I don't know.
7: So far, you had some money.
6: You have to be answered for
7: both institutions.
6: So, you have to be doing
8: her work well. Obi also own him delegation power.
7: Yeah.
8: I said, I know a delegate will be one of them. Any panel reported come on, man. Any panel here, Juma come on. Two say, who are same beer, my. I'm running so that Honu and Pusua because I need Juma. We are Bassia, our Pajan is a chin and crop over some petitioners. A dream of us, and how almost. So, we should say, Omo can. I will be you, Medina. Brass, I may have a car moment here.
7: So, maybe we then go on your candle.
8: Now, we are candle for home.
7: Okay, the publisher, the Ghanaian publisher, farmers warn of food crisis over subsidized fertilizer delays. Lotto operators also defended private operations, says KGA comparison. I can't even add the word. I don't think they are flawed. Just bring your own. Me and no reference and decide to say which one was flawed and which one wasn't. Proposed ACI system faces questions over cost and value. ECI then, correct? Government seeks review of party Canada ban.
8: Ah, yes, who anti me and Kobe?
6: I'm from Canada. Into my man visa, nature say Ghana, a friend of Canada, lost no, a bit say, even when you are accused
7: of rape
6: of in of some criminal accusations, they have the right to bar you from coming to the country.
7: I'm a former prime minister, where Jamie Iraq war of Fra, and then Adano Crank, Kitty Perry Bepe for me, Atlanta, no stadium.
8: Ojan, you are for a criminal offense.
7: Oh, mama, not to go.
8: A criminal offense.
6: No, no, criminal
7: Christian
6: offense.
7: Country like Canada.
8: No,
7: when
8: a, no, no. Morals. Is that a criminal? Any criminal offense?
6: Whichever crime.
8: He's standing trial, but
6: what should it be? If you are accused, doesn't mean condemned
8: until you are.
6: But I'm running there. Sometimes it's questionable. And after your money is your World Cup, your money is your negative. Emma among for meaning now mostly in Africa for.
7: As any hidden me as a man. My dear man, in your mind with a hono. Yeah, just say maybe I can from Ebui to Whamu. Ashram de so me etinu ya kachre mo se
6: Fernand men a friend of Mendy Bakono
7: bibi Mendy as one way
6: oh ka ho ya
7: pate en kra for my any go yi kwabra abasa sisi atwe ne ho hwane fo gu ya bebre na na bakra da so ne na ma wetu ba tam na ko ama akwa ko yuju wa de di da abrofo my na kan ne charges ni bia You weep. So we'll be able to say them 3 years there. Why do you turn around and accuse me of my repo? You have anyone? What I say? You have another one that may use you.
8: Now, share case be ever class. Now, rape no. Berman on your ban or who? What shall say a war ye? Would drum fin fin or ban is who in ye be? Or so I revoke your consent.
7: Africa is a
8: year, and will call and require complaints. A bearman are ripping. And a bearman is a weapon, so was it a weapon? So no, on your bill. And a bearman is a baby and what druno. And your bearman is for bejays. And
7: I
8: call court on a say, rape consent and say, Nipano at the mound, say ye. Never and found who said Ujina Cocoso. Baby, I will druno or what ube. Baby, I would jine biara.
6: Okay, stop. Also stop.
8: Stop work.
7: Yeah, can stop. Almost stop it.
6: Huh?
7: Yeah, can stop.
8: Now, my mumu di ni rapey mo.
7: When I'm here,
6: seduction.
7: No can
8: rapey female.
7: Also, that was that was as a boy na maso when even change that.
8: Baba, Ghana man rapey ni a man a bomb home by you because elements in the back you female. What I say? It's female ni rapey ni mumu di ni baby a sexual assault. Kakretu da unu obi ni nse
6: for seduction.
7: And just since our flight, you need to grab it to my higher Juma as a footballer, which is several millions every week.
6: The man is not
8: The new trust in the area. Former CJ Sufaya Kufu resigns from Council of State. Yakam wasem edada. Over 458,000 children miss school due to child labor in Ghana. Where Shraj and a diabetu
7: jawa and a man ye nipa 15,000 on a flimsy excuse. Yeah, I'm for me. Yeah, for more after December 7th, you are to be who knew the constitution.
8: If you are going to say,
7: Omoyan, she should move the better. Shadow, you know, is 15,000. What's a charge about? human rights abuse when a child will be a West citizen of your own country. Not na buy a fan of Juma, not buy for from by party from by my ma, was say a buy with party win a fire and Jamie and Tino. Where you would your woman
8: and then 15,000
7: you
8: should move 15,000
7: Ubia will buy multiply by two and I'm saying three cry 45,000 people just because they are not in your party. Where is Raj? Sajo for you, any is can reach your mocker. There are more complimentary way. Tiena day.
8: Yenya huwa juma na mkwada over 458,000 children ya omu nko suku no because of child labor no awofo no anyone a corporate no omunye ehu bibi lotto operators confirm market dominance of KGL edge 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no ato asieho Seydou Agongo's company received a monopoly license from Sami Okuu's administration in 2024 where NLA Caritas Lottery and Semonua Air Costone. UCC opens internal probe into death of level 200 student. Ya yese, unya akwa obia, washe ni casual wear ya upie ya ikumu ya nese, we uda baby. Mihunse education minister.
7: Oh,
8: yeah, I mean, education minister, Honorable Haruna Idrisu, and so the other two just woman shishim, you want the Kodia, the Kuma Baya.
6: All right, hold on, ma, young Kwamanasuna, your name, a engineer Richard Ameko, or your head of drainage and hydraulic, your garnage engineers, na, or no, or Hoyanin, any and Komo. Abene, good morning.
9: Morning, Minya Bema.
6: Na, me bacho, who are you there?
9: Ah, I'm not the one, I was
6: Yamia dom ya hu ye pa. 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
9: Okay, me that's many of them are chia with his food, you know, and they say, what help wants to my main kaka kase, and yen they say, Gagana name to start, and as is there, as you see, Miss Yaka say, Yama be brave. 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Said the end of 2015, the year is here now. And I feel here now. And can you see the new Musa? But 2015, the other I know what they say. And then the so on. Then so, Yankasa, Nimedia, you know, and a man, a cost of the economy.
6: Okay, okay. And I'm a band, yeah, yeah. I say, yeah, no moon knock of a how they are bringing.
9: Usher, baby, I was in Kutina. The car wetlands are so to my sister.
6: Aye.
9: The car wetlands are so to my sister.
6: The car told me to ask a pa.
9: The car micro ponds, and I said, detention points, Otimase.
6: And Pachandi Chirumai Kakra.
9: Okay. And Miambia, my friend say, in so, maybe in so quaint that Ankasa. Kumasi, my father Kumasi say, no, Kumasi. And so far, Ababua. Once Ababu, in the course of Ababu River, no. Yeah, well, the new one, ma, except in Sotina. Yeah, wetlands. The Ababona Ebosua. I was a son soon, it's me a question of a Honakaka. na se nsu nu jai ya na fe asamba back to ababonu mu na fe asineko.
6: Okay.
9: Nti sa low line areas no along the course of the river no.
6: Mm-hmm.
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6: Mm. Abe uru uru aye dem.
9: Mm. 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
6: Matu ase pa.
9: Na matu susu.
6: Mhm.
9: Me fani se India ni uru ane ade na ye change ye fa be land use land cover change.
6: Mhm.
9: Ye hunu se emetie mu no. Es so rapidly. Ye too much. Amon fo na so se bempe se almost ya dan no so no. I don't know if he's a Wusika. If you know, you see, I cover space in now. Now, baby, I was say, at least a jammer greens near the end, young man, didn't know. Yeah, you have 2 cars for home now. In the banner, I'm so I run off from the increase. If I try to make out of us,
6: what was the problem?
9: Aha. Now, all that, your money now contributed to a flood in a youth.
6: Mm.
9: So na ni na so so na ye wo emra o kurum ha.
6: Okay.
9: O ko local government act na emra o ho.
6: Mhm.
9: Se anse no bi be si dan no. E wo se local authorities no mo hwese ni ma we nyina. 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But ni na no se ye. Sa ma we nyina no. E wo se assemblies ni
6: mom
9: no mo say ni me wey ni na na wetin me e si die.
6: Mhm.
9: Me chose to talk to
6: Matu ase. What can I say no? Ma me musa o. Na wo ka se bebi o ho no ma. E na se yakofa nwa no dia ba besi o. Na me fa se technically se be base ya wo se ye si be insua na se ye si dan e wo be bia se be insuo no kota na. E obi ya wo se ye ansa na ye si dan si ho.
9: So, and this I number call local authorities.
6: Hmm.
9: Not omo a guy do omo number she. Omo number she. Omo she actually say, okay, a hand mo. You see them waha.
6: Hmm.
9: Aha, we see a jar.
6: Hmm.
9: Me na also. 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
6: Mm-hmm.
9: President, hey, Eddie, I'm never

0: Yeah, man. 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And I mean, I'm one of my sisters, and me brave, we are, me name is a more party man, me go from, me go from everywhere. 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Of course, party no so. Yeah, mon quoi.
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2: wabana why would anybody do that?
0: I just don't get it.
2: Yeah, they say what they say one thing about baby, be a bit
0: trouble.
2: Sita, we will be generated a bit much. Because Sita, Sitibia, what the Tawa, the cabbage, and the Cassiman, who took a nap or dear. Because the Sita towns, the car crab, we are generator from Obifia, a bit much is so habitual. So why would you put a generator set inside the room? But where was it? Almost fool me on the mouth.
0: That's a bear man who fool me.
2: That one, no.
0: There's a question around.
2: Ah, yeah. We have to find out why. Yeah, sir. Obana nonzo eh nzo bibi owana ebia omoto no bia ewi bi. Look, I can't speculate too much, but this is a very painful news. We have so many kwada
0: eh
2: oh no ma confirm juma say am positive for nano pay. Oh goodness.
3: Investigations in cost of there, but yan fa kwen na we hu enra Stadium Hotel Junction ne so direct opposite one who say shops be ewo wo ho kakra Stadium Hotel Junction ni so wa na hwe animo ni nim se baby American mahunu ho no mu a akua ye boati ya baby American ko chere mu am ko to ba ire ne pork bi na e kama pa edike bibi boutique bo enu eja to
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3: 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Where dear Father Abraham has many industrial machines. Call him. Friend, it was 053-520-3534. 053-520-3534. And crying, dear, a say, Ram. And our best friend, while person will call her, dear, a rich junction, so edequa shall be true. Quan is on your bay adenta. Patch of Ubit, my friend, say, Ram. It was 0245. 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color blue ewo ho color white ewo ho
2: wow
3: eh blue
2: okay
3: so ni blue
2: yeah I get it
3: color blue
2: yeah
3: all the different shades of blue
2: yeah
3: ubenye bi ewo ho and afa ye white color white and afa so say some black your color black
2: all right listen by this yeah bro
3: so I'm glad to try and tell you and you're black and I want a pink color I'm glad to see me say there be a man cold hey man I want a pink color hey to someday baba kasa ni bra form I feel color bia 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Yeni old post office no any dear any mushe. Yes, sign best in Teresa school no. Yen a honso see any excellence publication and a word down cronemu. Opa saw friend yenu din komo delivery crown so yet me you 0245-726967. 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And opa what's in then in the kumasi for the awari kuyen. In see a Google fit. chenu da no fa esuja fo ya bra na za chine ene so so yogudu are bre awono da hwan ejinim menyimfo abie na menyi wonte ha die menni ma no fa okaye ba me nkoten de ma nkoten na 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
2: 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Okay, 2 years ago,
0: yeah,
2: what he said about government implementing quota system,
0: mm-hmm.
2: and year one. And Masato started to say, the honorable former education cum energy minister cum running mate to Dr. Mahamudu Mahomia, Dr. Matthew Opoku Prempeh. Sir, so-called deputy chief imam bia okoko preach here or dey dey be mun say no papa no e dey call court no papa no ntumi ma ho e make anya say sem bia nchire court say bia asem no make an see na say na mpasa in fact there has not been any defense whatsoever
0: no appearance
2: anyhow ai ja mo na motives it na podi e court say say ya man mere all this was o mean ho no so nyin ho no a mesre mo 10 million defamation no o me ento aso na po Maybe I will be asked about Ujimu pe. Yeah, it will be papa. Kwamina, for whatever reason, some sense needs to be popped into the system. I've told you that you bet me they are grown, they may be a serious. But say, oh, try and throw a big gun, you have to so party. I don't care your age or status in society. Unyeni pa esi ajejo so, na society mu. and obi a se bi wodi ni nyame asori she wonsa wodi ni panimu de ye nkasa asem sei emfe enua ho abra unya ho mu aye we nyanko have you asasi so bra koma se court 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
3: because where the em wan
2: wan o ko trese do to bo no no we le se do je che abra me sa so wa ko eh bo amo etatai honorable John Dumelo say work up here e boy we amount to some
0: giant screens
2: 10 giant screens across his constituency
3: kinky kinky
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0: catch
2: me say 100 cities square what we charge is 200 na yeah what my hear ah baby dumelu na na bro be for kwa so city crew be manitua ah what me nya no no kwa ko probe na na na o mo mo yes had ni nya no mo nya na dumelu and to aso na wonye say dwuma no emo o man no if he say eno so emo o man no ekoye nim kakra fine kwa mna I think that media media by no the presidency, His Excellency. See, I did a year, a year, only a year. The boom may waha. We chine.
0: I said, you know, my name money.
2: You, yes.
0: Open businesses are bagana. I'm a Ghana.
2: Oh, Belarus.
0: Business. I'm a great contract.
2: You can get a name Belarus.
0: Belarus.
2: I'm so many in video. It's 71% of Ghanaians currently approve President Mahama's job performance compared to 67% in March 2026. Bloomberg info. Who is the President Mahama? I just say real facts. I just say namemu no enzo ni a etiko form no. Musa dangu akutwa no na otu mienu kura mai. I just say kwa not trust.
3: Assembly will be a cocanfa honorable napo. Ya, enye. I feel say it's about time, as I, you timmy sorry, can't send Eddie be better to thing. Now, no men could be a you see the new crusade, the new crusading guide, a denimu kakra, big alarm blow. Donations into Hill Confanoche project chopped by Board of Trustees. Why do you make such a big allegation?
0: Okay.
3: At the end, I wouldn't inform you. Same way, no crea. What you should show me? What be some wasm? What when you should inti ni ese mikrofoni?
2: There we are.
3: Hey, of course. 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
0: All right. Mama wish birthday si nafe yentwaso ewa hanom. We o say happy birthday enko emfama Veronica Akusia enning. What Air Quadra Estate does may this birthday bring you joy, good health, and more knowledge? Winfrey Bishop One of Quadra Sue Presby, Dr. Bedi Ena Edibai. Sansu and a happy birthday in comma, Mrs. Augustina Chermating. Oh, I okay, sorry, what band friends saying Santas SD na woti kutri na ne osi birthday in fe ni jim and kwa ene pumden any di here and family way every Elizabeth your kutri Dr. Bidi Krona and the bay. Have a happy birthday enko enfama Rwanda. May the Lord bless you with more knowledge and more wisdom and grow to see more greatness from your dad. We say we love you. And no, no. Sanso and Prince Kwabena in team. Uwo Manson Kwanta way through Papa Mr. Samson in team. See, we show happy, happy birthday. Nyango pon show pa. Happy birthday, Nkoma Emanuela Atobra. Uwo Seshi. We every father Bronzy our in a hini no see and we show happy happy birthday. Sanson happy birthday and confirm my friend Faustina Domasi with DJ and Misty Bibieni no see and we show happy birthday. I say happy birthday and confirm my elder brother Dixon Kudria, popularly known as a guy the key fashion designer our affairy we every unia very much drew in a hini no see and we show happy happy birthday and no and who and some and so and no right afe happy birthday enko enfama Sophia Asantimampong da hon and our around the government hospital jack just way free M Square ho. So much happy birthday. Happy birthday enko enfama on Henewa way free Ernest Otronko Okolonko of Aye Edum also made a God good Lord bless you for me and make everything positive. Happy birthday and come on my lovely wife Obapa Joyce Ahing Mami Furuwa of Wisconsin University and also of Kumasi South Hospital at Tunsua Gugu. I love you today, tomorrow and forever. We every ukunu Tony Montana ho and Timame Joyce Tony Ukunu Asi and Kancho say happy birthday Nyakupon Shosu Odone Wachina Adiasu Chikahua Mbo Ukoba Wan or Dow. Dockers upon Kune duo Canada. We if you mame ho and unyanum yina am seeing we show happy happy birthday. 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No. Eddie Agudi Honsem no Abrey. 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Bye-bye.
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4: 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Mr. Ultimate mo. 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Referee Dinando, Kenneth Cole, Max Fendi, Perry Jacob, and memberships papa bi. 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E ma die wo, e man yo ma ye sheko wedding, party, engagement. Brands from across the world. Ellen Trace, Adriana Papel, Jones New York, Tehari. Casper, any baby kick out. 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

0: 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assists osi na nia je se attack no omo e wo a lot of players are omo ya dia pa Jokeres e she goal ono so she goal te be bo pa Alex Isak eni
1: for the kind of different types of attacks we can bring, so it worked really well today. It was very good. I would also like to thank the Mexican fans because I think they helped a lot
2: with the support.
1: We were speaking about it in the team. I think it was brilliant to see a lot of Mexican people with Mexican shirts also supporting us.
0: Wei aye Alex Isak afue de Liverpool ebenya ne so fa so pa won so ba ye no e prenti an se na en hu ne ye se de na Newcastle or bangi in the goals no ye hu ne sa wo Liverpool because of pra nanso wa start with the World Cup onya man of the match o she goal aye two assists ne we hope say e pra bia man akwam ma Alex Isak ne onko so na omo adwuma ye bi sa Tunisia om coach Sabri Lamouchi se de ne ba ye mo consider goals woto sa ko for say mo ko gipa no onya de Sabri Lamouchi am I response o se goals no mo consider here on for blame bia am the goalkeeper yentie no
3: Damen coach everyone coach. USA today can you talk about the decision to start Shamak over Damen considering Damen is 5 years older and has World Cup experience?
4: I don't think so, it's a goalkeeper problem. I'm not sure about that.
3: Coach, everyone in USA today, can you talk about the decision?
0: Oi, Sabri Lamouchi, coach, Edema the Carthage Eagles of Tunisia, and in a turning can into more. Mose, a goalkeeping error. No, son, cause starting experienced goalkeeper. Now, on my youngster, Ebeda Pony, Mose, they be way in your goalkeeping error. Oh, 5-1 now, on my suffer in the hands of Sweden. Enra, Ivory Coast, Cote d'Ivoire, Etsy Africa, and Mupa, on my marcher, on my any equal boy, you know. Ivory Coast and Cote d'Ivoire, Eshe Kabako, Emma Ecuador, Antimi, Anti Ahmad Diallo. Very late, near Pompoye, and I unya the match winner, the only goal of the game, said Yehe. Ahmad Diallo say, Nenia Jupa. Now, on my last friendly game, on my any France, a boy, yeah. I'm going to share France, no, ne my place, no, Vim, any energy, say, France, Equita Stars. Now, on my show more. 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

0: 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And Nano to Musa, also Brazil to improve because giving a course in every aspect of the game, not Morocco for them, a better or more able ball HM Brazil technique, no how on position or more. And then I call you individuals, which is say, Vinimo Nestapo up, name in collective effort, dear, not Brazil to the modern mono, our form part, Ababa or Bakua, and also I am Centroni Fernanda. Gentile also no or her Brazil games a blue field dunum draw ya on my boy sababa on the head of Kesben television so draw against Morocco or set to said ye omo edincho draw away a Brazil for boy no at you said ye omo enya we it feels like a defeat for omo Brazil because when Brazil teams are do a ball way there now from sa 1 point way there Oh no, I better say anya draw. Brazil mum and I edincho e game ni mu. Ashraf Hakimi, Morocco, I'ma sign a kasaye. Sir, I'ma nya 1 point. 2 games I can also try. Now I'ma win it. Against Brazil nya draw and ya bad cra.
1: Yes, it was not easy. Like we say, we play against tough team in front of us. One of the favorites of the tournament. Proud of the effort of the team. We draw, but we are happy for the performance about us. We still have to improve and growing up every game. So that is what we're going to be focused right
0: now. We are Ashraf Hakimi, awesome improve. Only favorite, you say Brazil ball. Now on your pointer and your bad strike. Carlo Ancelotti say, first game, and MP Oha, a call wrong, especially in the first half. Nemo Memi and Jaji on base on our first game, on our abo. First game.
2: Those are aspects we need to improve. The second half was better. We must not lose confidence because in a first World Cup match, anything can happen. We cannot expect the team to be perfect in its opening game. We take this result, which is not a bad result, and we will fight in the next match. A World Cup is not won in the first game.
0: World Cup, you win it on first game. About first game, you have trophy via Emma. So Brazil first game, and kwe na kwe draw. Ni kwa nso bia elusu confidence ewo timu emu. Ali Moreno, ono ayen Centroni, ono ESPN ye juma. Ose Brazil, kime kwe eso, omu yinye ni daso, eni neema. Na ye yon mechili hono, elikise bibi no. With or without Neymar, Brazil forward somebody popa. On what team the dear and you cry? Yente Ali Moreno
3: wasn't available to play because he has a calf injury. But they're depending on him to be the guy that saves this team. They have bigger issues, and when it comes to bigger issues, one of the things that we said were a strength for this team was the center back pairing. Two guys who started the Champions League final, Marquinhos and Gabriel. Look at the goal of Morocco.
4: Mm-hmm.
3: It's a straight ball in between the two center backs. That cannot happen. So if you don't have a whole lot of dynamic movement and explosion going on in the attack and your center backs are being split by a straight ball right through the middle of your two center backs, then you have bigger issues than whether Neymar is playing or not.
4: I thought you said this was a positive show.
3: No,
5: This is positive.
3: This is factual information. We're just...
0: Brazil team in the crack. Almost center backs near an hour. Almost consider goal, which I said, Juma Elho, Neymar Bo. Name amo Brazil team we die at the braka enye kra. Nelson Jurgen Klinsmann ono aye former D-Mannschaft Germany omo national team coach oboye emo omo coach American national team Klinsmann echre mu a oje Carlo Ancelotti di we aye first game ye can favorite na still Brazil e betimi aje World Cup no yentie Klinsmann
6: team in the world
5: But I also kind of on the side from Carlo Ancelotti saying, you know, that you don't win the World Cup in the first game. You know, I think it was important that they showed a solid, a decent performance to get into it, because they were definitely nervous. They were a little bit anxious of getting into that tournament after the last couple of years. You know, everybody was offloading on Brazil because they left in the quarterfinals in Qatar, which they actually had a very, very good showing in Qatar in that tournament. So I think I really think that this team can grow, you know, and they find solutions. And Carlo Ancelotti is maybe doing same move as Yogi Löw did in Brazil in 2014. He put then two center backs as a left back and a right back, and just kind of shut the door basically, and the rest was done then by the attacking players. I think he has that experience to maneuver the team through the group stage step by step, and then, I mean, obviously once they get their first couple of goals under the belt, it is a team that can really do well this tournament. So I'm
0: Brazil tune is still Carlo Ancelotti D. Obese San and Sano Kakurabi Brazil Omo still Eda so a favorite. Way Esu Niejina. Na yako premise aswe ye ako fan kratosima yebape. Your more stories I had best to meet you for near her for.

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2: you the clinton pa
1: Brazil for Clinton. We'll do Fabeca said, we'll go for Goni offside. Oh, do fear, I'm a change. Some Morocco good on the offside.
2: Oh my God.
1: Obi Ahmed here didn't cost stadium.
2: Brazil for Clinton.
1: Okay. Enti Brazil fan on the Kesben television so yenye ni abre ebi mu di atem Brazil born in Koye sexy and champagne football fine. Oh no, nya okra na wore.
2: Who doesn't want to say good?
1: Oh born ni ho akohoma. Oh. Game of course, wa yeah, our Kesben television. So, and now Japan and the Netherlands match, name wash papa match. Am I in four goals? Japan, HMU, and my Netherlands, and so HMU goals. No, and I air rolling our Kesben television. So,
2: Nana sledge. Sergio, seriously, at the end of who,
1: oh, sir,
2: yeah, wish we're close. Okay, I would have enjoyed. Seriously, oh my God! I envy the guy. Nana sledge the judge ruling.
1: Nana didn't want Jim.
2: Aye. Oh, uncle. Nana. Oh, Nana sledge. Nana kwami amu. Oh, uncle.
1: Nana manager in same
2: kaka. Oh, ni mzo de ba minya de me kan aye. Oh, ifan safa bra. Don't you be making kai. Uncle.
1: Wellington, Netherlands. I'm giving a quiet draw. No, and Jimmy Carragher. Hey, Chilimwa. Wow, Beckham. Say, Netherlands for no. Hey, a bit unlucky. No, also there be now. Him the Oka. Japan for no. It deserves someone in draw because I'm a ball papa. Man, fan Sherlock. Say no. Ne eludu Netherlands. Match no. A quiet draw. Game the Benavia. Who said Takifusa Akubo. Oh no, your bomb match nibi on Timmy Anantio. I'm an eternal huge chairman and son of Taki Kubo. Or more Edeni Free Stadium, my year, our Kesben, so Japan for no. So after the game, Pra Stadium, all corners, a Fibia bar parking in Subiano. In the stance, Japan fans, no, Nyantuasia, Clemi Honomo, CSU Honoman Sana, Omon and Su Ekofi, and right Germany, the Demon Shaft, Omo Bogumu, Toto, Chikurasau, Eshomo 7-1. 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

0: 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have some mom we free from her because coach you know or joining AC Milan moves in Bibia across the total Kobasa the United number a bit relieved now compensation is what now coach you know when 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
0: okay
1: yeah
0: prince
1: yeah
0: rich kifit
1: yeah prince your friend prince will be here him no
0: okay
1: now prince oh yeah oh e wo Ghana here in this idea we mpoku we who be da o man mu
0: all come for nyame abode
1: oh my god this is real beauty it's so natural people are enjoying you know I'm speechless wow prince no, we are home, man. We do. We will be Ghana.
0: Prince Adani Peter Gwiu.
1: We must run, F. Come and say we are Ghana.
0: I say we are natural. I say natural. I say you. I am very key.
1: Kajoba, Azu.
0: Honorable.
1: Toronto CC.
0: Okay.
1: Our best Ghana.
0: Your first game.
1: Panama. Yeah.
0: Okay.
1: Or them pictures we grab them in Toronto. Now, oh, because I say, even we no more location. Honorable, pa.
2: Dr. Nimoni, said you wouldn't need one scientific hospital. No, there will be a FMA on Yanuino, and on a Yankupon and a minima doctor's force, a year a research about a Habaya Yankupon at the Adobe, a year in Papa Yankupon Adomuti. So, Ube Pimu, new scientific hospital in Quadia, there will be a Ufumubiano. Say, Empo, a woman Jamie, a sea near Drukra. 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
4: 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Nichiro, I want to watch scientific hospital for a by a boy and my wild diabetes, yet the boy for a by any other be a fra and the mawa. And upon my diabetes now, sugar and cost through pain, and also a boy and my eating up of food. If you are now here, Mrs. C, and now a problem, pa, and your mamma, sir, that I go on one or nothing can cross over Babeda, or once what me now holding a pejano or best Shemoa, a Shemoa Najo. 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In case you are watching us from any part of the world, whether you are in any African country or you are watching us from Europe, you can contact us on WhatsApp +233 244 087687 or on Google Map, just type Niwat Scientific Hospital and you'll be given the exact location.
1: Yo, yeah, so yeah, baby, yeah, mamu nina kwa ba midfield action, Kesben Television. Yeah, ni mkomo kakrai ba, nafi ya babe tuwasu edi mamu. 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
6: Black coaches,
1: we see Sweden and then Tunisia.
6: Omunegumenmas 5-1 they are there.
1: Tunisia and Sweden is
7: 5-1.
1: Oh, okay, and then Mushabi.
6: Oh, maybe sharing, you know, match be one mix.
1: Okay. Cote d'Ivoire, no honey boy.
6: Me and I will be sad.
8: Divine Hope About Center. Yasi yekese no Kumasi Macro Ebusia Crew.

0: starting. Africa at a cotoconias, or say a year on cotoconias, I mean, yet. And no minute,
1: I say, we are some Mary.
0: And I say, we are some Mariano. Aye, I can come home, any messes out of bed to quem, and the chair say, O Peso, or Babak. Ghana, the free chance, you can't say 44 years, and I can't, guardian of the principal.
1: The Moroccan team were just disciplined on the field of play. But I think the man of the match will have gone to Moroccan 18-year-old boy, Ayoub Wadidi. Anyway, it's no wonder because those selecting the men of the match include Otto Addo, Yakub Amediko, KNUST, anyway, Abba.
0: My man of the match will not go to Vini or that boy.
1: Yeah.
0: It will go to Mazrai or Hakim. You know, that guy played only 30 minutes of the first half. But Hakimi and Mazrai played throughout. Game normal. Eja Hakimi, they started match on the point. The same thing applies to Mazrai. And look at the players they neutralize on the field of play.
1: Okay. You know, Kwaku Foku mentions Kakra. Na yabaya to us. I want Dr. Naro to tell me the Curaçao's coach's name and translate his name in English. Nasir Hassan, Saudi Arabia. In a way, and so Abre,
2: Dick Advocate. And you know, so advocate.
1: Nasir.
2: So I don't buy Holland for
1: now. And a doctor, and any man, what won't be there? Who's your bra? Nasir Hassan, Saudi Arabia. Who's your bra?
0: Saudi Honor Crowd.
1: I don't know.
0: Saudi Honor Crowd.
1: And so Musa Okas, all the Zazam and Beba. Oh, Nasir Hassan, Saudi, we did not call Ned Aizu.
3: It's him, long as I said, Qatar.
1: You might recount your own, I say, for Unibra translation, Unibra.
3: Not the advocate, then.
2: Dick.
1: It's the first name, Nana.
0: Hey,
1: doctor, a bit way, dear. I know, Dane. Then I please tell Edi that, so, Unimba, won't me, Unimba, won't me, Nidin, Cassia. Cassi, that's the way.
0: You are one of the last time an average team won a competition. Say Bobo will be any more from nowhere.
1: Apart from Greece, Diano.
0: And Africa, even Africa that you talk Zambia. About Zambia. Zambia had Christopher Katongo and then Rainford March through the Master Calabar. And you know, and no Baba could pet no chem. And yes, I'm on the upper shelly bone with Yassi. Oh, Momoji and Oman, it is. And I give that year.
3: But you know, her cut and Switzerland.
1: Sure.
3: A rabana de no koye ni park no
1: so take come any ji papa papa
3: kata for take
1: wow
3: a rabana de no koye ni park no so na no say something
1: man should we see minute me
3: oh normally on say bibi say no omo hun ntem omo yi free main screen so
1: yeah okay
3: but can normally see obi a jump here see so ye bobo de e ka ye me
1: we no ka ye me man me hun say
2: tira
1: Na don't so tour no guso. Okay.
3: Okovano.
1: Oko.
3: Okatasu.
2: Clara.
3: Me nim di nte uraba no ye say
1: dey see. Oya kwa wo hinotimi to see park no za.
0: Ah, dey na almost dey dey say an owner.
3: Say you join kemema na invade pitch say.
0: Wey Toronto right.
3: Eh. Kata ne.
1: Eh say no so dey na uraba person watch him.
3: Ehu yan so watch
0: yes.
1: Popularity.
3: Perfume. Oti.
1: Or the critique content be an
3: hour.
1: You know, or the
0: So we are behind.
3: No much him.
1: Hey, I say mo.
3: General,
1: I'm only in Florida.
3: I'm only.
1: Check out.
0: We crack California. Maybe
3: study. We California.
0: Yeah, California.
1: Ah, doc, I'm only in Florida. Who was he? Hey,
3: I'm only. So much. I'm only in Florida. Na me can't man the money from there.
1: And the money.
3: So the office will move into
1: me. Kala.
0: No.
1: I'm
0: not
1: going to do it. I'm not going to do it.
0: I'm not going to do it.
1: And I for the one is an
3: bear quite you.
1: Quite
0: you.
1: Quite you,
0: sir.

0: Do you have to sue for how long? All right. Yeah, first year. Never be see World Cup no pa.
1: And never be see pa. Na I pa say musu mu yidi or hebo a, or no hebo a. Say oba no no ne to no. But cameraman, em say cameraman say what stand the body be nanti. Say bonu, em say bonu to nanti kura wu. But papa no, o mamu wa papa no.
0: Amamu wa no. Bonu ko Brazil pa na. And also, oh, here, and also, one from the Mokochina,
1: no coaches, I said, why you said you walk in the Queen, a beach, you mess up here.
0: Moments of a bit of a commercial.
2: I've recused you because you be part of your actual.
1: Above a panel,
2: camera told us that our gen number.
1: Oh, when you grant it, but when you didn't name who power, yeah, teams who are training, call I and I green say, born uncle for him, no one, say one go here,
0: special greetings to you and your knowledge, confidence and commitment to sports discussion make every program enjoyable and informative. Many listeners look forward to your analysis because you speak with passion and wisdom. Kesben Sports continues to stand tall among sports stations in Ghana because of dedicated personalities like yourself. May Allah bless your efforts, protect your health, and grant you even greater success. Baba Euro, Abuasu Zongo, and Ediwe Aba. Okay, yedasi ni inkurashasem aude ama yen. All right, 136 cameras inside the stadium. Yes, Clement, na Eddie, we hear back.
1: Did you obey you?
0: Yes, 136
1: video now. Come here, here, cry out. Umfaso cheap.
0: Everyone's a munya, salam, zankai. Any. All stadium, no.
1: Calahir and Crofoni, here, bono.
0: I come and answer
1: you.
0: Oh my God!
1: Yeah.
3: Offer a new one was Zahara Herbal Mixture, Zahara G Herbal Caps, Zahara Man Herbal Capsules, and a Hindi Herbal Mixture, and a Diaba Egama. So, a what now born poho poho, say your genital warts, and I say genital herpes, Ningina, Zahara Mixture, and a G Capsules, a Drukruya, and a Bithia, cell drawing, a HMO Jadrumpo. Because it contains hemoglobin and iron. A money per bian ye fe. As I tell my TBD pa. A low sperm count and a ye obema. Also, and a how. Oba oni atenka. Oba o peso of fire for no sono. Well drew a Zahara Mixture. Any Zahara G herbal capsules a drono. And not never bow. Hindi herbal mixture a drono. And also ye. Your product just a boa to a 3D malaria a see pa as a boa ni pedriano ewo muja moswa and a sich the yari hunina. We will be a type for the yarene hawa if it to us ya cra and the amount. Yadro Zahara man herba castles and so dear. Your body dia nese 2 minutes man for you near your monsa say just will be any anje and my member jina woman so strong cocra na face so. I say this is Yaria Bianso every ho. The bush woman, my herbal store, pharmacy, any chemical shop will be a.
4: My brother was 20 years. On your offer, almost 5 years to me. My son, you are so, the doctor, me who is so, and to me who was even soon, I miss our number. Let's see, I want to ask him for Zahara, Minton, and I'm in front of Pine and Cahoo. So let me ban the coffee, that you are Moja, and say, want to meet, or start to one who I don't know. Moja, I mean, What can I mean, sir?
5: Karen's the herbal. My sense car to not hospital. I can see any moon get for 1,000 to 2,000 and so for. Now me cry me a young girl, 25-26 years. Into me women, I'm a jai briar. I'm a catcher doctor. I'm not trying me so. Ever poor me. Now I'm pan so so. Into I'm pan I'm pan. I'm a quarter two no. Zahara mixture and then the capsules no 2-2. And I'm in the start here. Me no me say. So be an coming women. The last time me women. Last year September. And this month me women. Such as and just small small flow, heavy flow. Ankasa. 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Oh, cysto infection. Oh, and so ni anko pon. And I'm carrying stick for so. And I'm wearing the Zahara mixture and the G capsules. Infection. Oh, dear Ben, you be biya.
6: Mami deep yo, you go check here. Na yesterday was so. Doctor, mama, I was in the show. Then I'm fire. Then I'm go talk. If you fire, I'm sure I'm not sure. I said the moon. And if you know where I'm going, I'm say if I ever no you be mufa. Then I'm not saying you. 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
7: And I'm sato. 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
0: All right. Emra na emet wasumfa emamo Kesben Television Kesben 3.3 Kesben 92.9 Accra DSTV 364 Go TV 121 about your concrete potemony na omofa programming live or Kesben 92.9 and some videos na mode abani na no yebetre na yeti some potia mode to edwa Nafi atua program no so mijidi ye paase mu videos no yentintia mama ko din ko mo kakra frana smart solutions was empowering your smart life Dave ewa
8: yes sir
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0: 0541750095
8: and I said 0595 485 4852 415 Frana Smart Solution, yes, empowering your smart life. 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Yes. Eti utimi connect ma phone. Now they receive calls. Utimi connect ma phone. Now what me every receive messages. E so message notification nyina wo so. We one of the best watch a ube hia e wo ene brain mu. Eti keka ho na beje wo de. We ofray si sia. 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So utie wo Kesmana. Ye de ma wo for 500 Ghana cedis per. 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Yes. Ye de ma wo 500 Ghana cedis per. Eti keka ho na beje wo de. E wo Frana Smart Solution. Na se jo ye headset we no e bomu papa your friend a Bose headset wow. 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Come on. Senior Moon says, Shemi. Very neat. And one of the best. I'll be in your Frana Smart Solution. A boom one, Kasa. Tutors, maybe yamau. Lyrics, no better in your come on. Yes. Senior Moon, hey, come up.
0: Odi President Brems is here.
8: Yes. The Mufacha, and you Facha, and yeah. Or Fasif one, of course. So, this is the bag you get along with headset. No, come on. And take a car home. Never Joe, dear, our Frana Smart Solution. Wait, oh, Frey, and she's see ya. Yeah, they bound 300 Ghana cedis per. Yes, 300 Ghana cedis. And then they charges, ne cable, sample, no person who connect it through cable, Emma, or laptop. And I say device be a ubetima connected as I a wireless connector ultimate connected through Bluetooth now would it here drum no enti eye come up kika on nebe jo die ewo Frana Smart Solution Frey NCCR ewo
0: 054 175 175 00 00 95
8: Mrs. Ubiem 054 154 175 00 95 and I say 059 459 485 485 42 15 Frana Smart Solution. Yes, empowering your smart life. Now, and se utina se Emma. I mean, wa bravo eye chinchinia eye wa wasem. A bra Frana Smart Solution ya be we your friend is smart audio glass. The only ne se what was our glass we uwo speaker or the bear call okay. Bluetooth or connect to my phone which me the receive quantity so could be frames is here and one is a memia ninche mu here and I'm a picket corner many nipane back casa bra ubiante a honche obetimi 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
9: Mm-hmm.
8: Yes. Cutaway is one of the best. DNT is one of the best. A fully automatic kettle. When you hear say, you didn't swear gum, or you say, hey, you pay free fee, you can't come. You say, yeah, my job is swear. So, we kettle automatically. A wood boiling point, and no one will be doing it. You just also a decision to be. Now, I say, grandma, where your kettle will be here. 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
8: me suja fo no
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8: 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Mrs. Ubiem 054 175 0095 and now say 059 485 4215 Frana Smart Solution Empowering your smart life.
9: Dave, you better see, I'm told so we are suffering. Okay, yes. Little, look at what I say. Wow. Nice one. Yeah, that's the power. Frana Smart Solutions, empowering your smart life. Dear Naope, ho, debia, me can say, what do we need? Actually, yeah, in sign, quine, no, so no. China Mall, ho, Nijen, muha. China Mall Junction won hwe ni mu wa ho e na omo ewo na e se robem ti do be se robem an sa na o dia se we num e pa cho anya sa dia ni pa kro no okay toka bi si all right you know that's pa na fi ya to 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look stories Kwame Mickey at the local stories no ebebre your pages your videos no I already are yentia man for and so suggestions kakra we dey do one ano ebefa world cup matches no and so ehu but yentia kakra okay Most signal, I'm sorry, ready your pages. Oh, all right, yen twaswe, okay, into you.
10: Good morning, Sejo. This is Michael from Abelkuma. Sejo, nan kame wakotoko hon sempa eka. And so, because of Sebio, efi aban yedi, ene obofono die, ne namu apasu ntino, mejai kotoko hon semeno, na fe maka Black Stars asem kakra. Sejo, misraw, Monkaitre Carlos Correa said, "Yemi game against England, and Manon selected Thomas Tebati. Yena yeni mnikisa on any England nation of the world. Sejo, so a selected party, no obo, na yemini, and na yamefano so no oshenga fwa. Sejo, o mechina chum, asemno, umbe buani fo, timesremo, muna mukebi aiwum. Nimse mu station ko be bia mon kan che to master party na yana coach na on drop the master party it has be brain
11: say you good morning I am from for me say chemu na say you from say wake up e chance here no coach bia or dey on my me better wake up bia sa coach no for free country ni mo me hu coach what the minor world cup say you kind of saying own free sa country ni mo the which he say world cup he but the coaches had Spain Brazil obi no ba world cup coach say history because of say you be say it when so that history no because wa I maintain and I say be fiase but like you say wake up with the Brazil favorite to correct this wake up Akram.
12: Good morning, General. Karas Kone, Old Batana Akra, and Ope Michio Bia was studies of Jidis of Badi Adomo Biawe, and a fresh week, Monday, the 15th day of June 2026. Yes, I shall say, General, and Ope, dear. May come as I'm soon. World Cup, Nasha, say, na yeah, interesting games. Around Brazil, ni Morocco game, no. Boadi, sa 18-year-old boy, no. Bola kwan boy any dear to me na was uncommon man of the match but unfortunately no anya enom dema Vinicius Junior because of abia nice goal bia o she ntina e bia ya the man of the match the man ba to me ni the sabwa di boy no lil mufidan 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
13: Sergio, good morning. We are runs for Daniel Akisi. We do not from your kickoff. Because I'm from Dubai. Sergio, World Cup Nash has here. Now, interesting score lines. And I told you. Now, me and you, we share games in the score line. Now, they are shocking. Kakra, Morocco against Brazil. But Sergio, so what's your Morocco performance? Last 4 years World Cup, Qatar. Now I share this year. Say no man starting now. Me just say I'm be quite sure. Now okay, I'm a stretches. Now say you stretches ni year Juma. Stretches ni a year Juma. Share young player 18 years. I'm introduced to the midfield. Now heard the way I all pocket takers mirror. Oh game, ni mina out to say yes. I'm a development no a good. Say you say young boy no. Meet me a catch or says I am born one shot Liverpool best sign because I say I'm monitoring the situation. World Cup no I start here now. Team one share year. No have a chair in the pay Canada. Say you born a Canada born. So only boss in your boy. Now the boss in a mission no have a tidy. And now it's a whole new prepared as a host nation. When you're prepared. In Tunisia, you're boa. Ghana time is Wednesday. But Dubai, you're here Thursday, 3 a.m. In Tunisia, you're here in Black Stars. So they're about to say, teams are casting in the air. Nice, I will see you in Tunisia, Panama. Yeah. And then, you're here in Black Stars, never mind. Yeah, because a very nice game, a very nice game. Bam, you just said, we're in Kwanda, Panama, and Kwanda, said you. You beat me as an enemy, I say. Nipper will be air and IOT Panama. But if FIFA world ranking now, Panama is RAT high ahead of Ghana. But send a trend in the economy. I say, AI is clear, say Panama, I will see a channel. Say, if say, Pesci, a queen, any more World Cup, we want. And see, Madam, I say, Muni, I mean, you must say, Joe, you are kick off me, Dubai.
14: Good man, I say, bro. But you're from Richard, Pacific Post. So, Joe, and I praise you. I'm going to go to your friend there. I'm going to go to your hospital. I'm going to go to your hospital. I'm going to go to your hospital. I'm going to go to your hospital. I'm going to go.
15: Good morning, Kesman Sports. Good morning, Sergio. Pacho so be on your idea. Chetanya me ase. Sergio, World Cup ya me yehu se kuchi sinibi el bobo papa papa papa papa. Sergio, kumu se kata and your cut off all players in a bubble, no coach in a bobo. Who's Australia and your players in a bobo coach in a bobo? It is answering a PCS here who a Ghana coach in a set or the Nesano no wood training or air then a good park and also. Say, Joe, I think the Morocco 4 years are a name maybe as you three Ghana from Penifony Vinicusium. Say, you players come on from Crania, you. Morocco, Red Betis player, I am. Resus Adai player, I am friend winger. Last 4 years, I'm do semi final or a campaign, I am friend. Morocco, I'm friend, Nazar. Obofen Abachi, I am friend. Morocco center back, two penny, you know, I'm the Bafkan Cup, you know, be any honour. and so mo bobo na se say na mo trust home players and trust home coach coach we free on yasan ko hwe obi e o yasan hwe de okoji and 20 world cup no na yasan de na si so osan ji ne hudi hwe no ma 6 no se ju anya hankwa no bo Lionel Real Madrid e bobo no obosi mfimfim ho amane Morocco timi ne France a true player on a Moroccan, Morocco in Belgium, a true player on a Moroccan. Said you didn't win a year and winning player on a monum qua. France for none of my section, or under 21 for captain was a joke. France for Niana Pa as well by Morocco.
16: Sergio, good morning. 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MZ, Yakase, good team, Cote d'Ivoire for HSA. 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We na can say, my Ghana, was see a beauty team. We need a bit media, umbet media, money at us, umber comin. And yet, Boschak, a CNA, and Comshak, a CA, the Adi Adi. So, Uber, you don't know what Bobon ye, good players are, you perform. And HSA. Omo ya adifa meda
17: ade aka anse se do ye be koso ase Ghana Blaster se pato no pato boys ne be select on bia no o make sure se Ghana spirit omo raise Ghana flag ne high na ye Ghana for so ye ta o make ne ye de o jidi 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
18: 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Morocco, and most of the African countries, World Cup, no muna. Which means Africans, no, sabi young boy, no more say, ya boy, and home day, na, yankupon so, a big generic, the energy day, our Ghana Blaster, who say, Quan Biaso, Blaster team, no, you bet to me, aye, be our World Cup, no, see, better was it, and I know what you mean, I say.
19: Se Jonaka, good morning. It's your baby. Of Abdi new, I was a touching phone in so much. I say, do, and now, if your program be, your TV station be. Now, we invite John Mensah, former Blaster captain, defender. And then, now, no cancer, say, Tavano Coco School, no. Now, all sports master, no. I'm saying, because I'm not sure, I'm not sure, I'm not sure, I'm not sure, I'm not sure, I'm not sure, I'm not sure, I'm not sure, I'm not sure, I'm not sure, I'm not sure, I'm not sure, I'm not sure, I'm not sure, I'm not sure, I'm not sure, I'm not sure, I'm not sure, I'm not sure, I'm not sure, I'm not sure, I'm not sure, I'm not sure, I'm not sure, I'm not sure, I'm not sure, I'm not sure, I'm not sure, I'm not sure, I'm not sure, I'm not sure, I'm not sure, I'm not sure, I'm not sure, I'm not sure, I'm not sure, I'm not sure, I'm not sure, I'm not sure, I'm not sure, I'm not sure, I'm not sure, I'm not sure, I'm not sure, I'm not sure, I'm not sure, I'm not sure, I'm not sure, I'm not sure, I'm not sure, I'm not sure, I'm not sure, I'm not sure, I'm not sure Brazil ball on boy is a Joe Muluku Boboro papa. A mama Kai 2014 Ghana ni Germany ball on boy. No. Say Joe, that's how much they say. Germany Ghana for Mamus is a show of a kaka crabby. Nanka, you say Germany. Anna, you have a question, say you German for the question is a couple. Say Joe Muluku ball on more born and none on dead. Now, almost small boy being grow bosses, you want to be brandy, say Joe. You be da bon penny. Oh, my yard, sir. Almost a team pa bon on bon dear. You said that you be a mutiny a common name. Zana, you said Ghana, no, Yami Adma, Wednesday, no, Yentina, first 30 bebo match. Say in your team, reckon I had a bomb match and the museum, so Ghana, you try a day, a queen name, and I say, you. Me demand be see an match here we be a ofagia ene kojo ona boko jo bajeman me che bi bia yawo me che amu nyina muma ba
16: me ni di pastor Ike in 1994 Mandela te gum e hu South Africa Satan McFish mu mu bri bo South Africa team na mo bo ball wi e no o mu tun fight ya ji Africa Satan combined 11 year mrofuna Africans. 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That's it.

0: Okay, yes, I am a Moka Babium, Kamiki Baba Transinafi. I know on the Swatch Chim Kamoka Cra, the O, a day, and my by Uncle BYT. Now, Bright, your boy, Chila.
1: You know,
0: yes, Brian Kamoka Cra.
1: Yeah, March Bakwa, Meshe, ya, Yabekan was a may Japan, and a year Germany. Na a match, I know, and we are depart the ma, a year Japan proud to say, game no. Oh, Netherlands for former, I could tell when I'm with the that occasion. But you know, the woman is a man, the other day, a Netherlands. Since 1938, Czechoslovakia, I saw more, a opening match. You know, Moon Lusu. She say, I'm 10 out of 10. Omo enya eye the third round game. And so, we more marrying and song. So, Oman Netherlands, in terms of a year. Opening matches, I will walk up. No, I'm a hard winning paper. I'm a first two editions. I'm a team and share by a few war banner. Ed Jinsa or maybe be team do a much yaka form. And no wonder say or mutimi a share elsewhere with Japan. So, on the last three World Cups or my boy against a year European oppositions. No, and also a no account for a muya a day. The amo must almost beat my soul in regulation time. And in terms of FIFA World Cup, the last time on my boy. Against a year European oppositions, Ninina no more and Ninkugu and knockout stage, and Oman Croatia, Eddie penalties, Ekeke Omo after extra time, and Omutimi film. So, and now so almost a try, sir, sir, record Nikutomono, and now the almost a be a free man, almost a bomb home or the pa, and you met me quay, but dear Bakwa, Eludu Japanese for one say. Omo abo walk up no omo compre bebre a omo abo 26 matches or walk up him but omo timi advance to the next stage da an answer from the group da omo bo knockout da and the last time omo host to FIFA World Cup no obi anim say bi anima betimi akoye dia mo omo when na obi asusu say omo betimi arechi eya that eya walk up quarter final stage but antimi ankoye amfa mo omo so omo best ya ne say ebi a group no mu firi mu a mu beba ana say round of 16 na o makofie e din say o be wura mu o quarter finals but o share numbers o mabo e wo the FIFA World Cup a e wo say ebi a nko mu timi ewura mu na ne ma 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here ya year America men US of A and a bedroom, a show more, a 1-0, a war, a Orlando, Florida, our Montimi auntie, if you are on my 17 group matches are the Dutch national team, Eddie, so bet me a song, and three finals almost on your walk up that in 74 against West Germany, in 78 against a year Argentina, and at 2010 against Spain. On my three walk up finals, on Montimi NG, and a few way, or more ties on Beko, and a new idea what president. Se o man bi akọ baako mienu miensa na wontimi nyei e dan a woti aso baako mienu a baako be ye ne dia and Netherlands for na kọ miensa 74 78 and na 2010 eno so omuntimi enye ya eno so egusu awọ ho a 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three almost I quack your own beating. General, no, so history can see you or FIFA World Cup. Now, history in your answer, Abaco Sambia Nekuto of mine, Brazil, Germany for Aji, Eddie Fromism, after beating a debutants, a Kurosawa for 7-1. Now, record, they say, now Brazil for, and now in terms of FIFA World Cup, no, Omashe goes super. Omukuta 238 goals. Benra, Germany for the code 239 goals. After say Brazil say one goal tia Morocco no. Omunya omu 238 FIFA World Cup goal. Ife from 1930 eba World Cup ayabo bia goals for match no. Say say we are seeing na e your man Germany in kuta the highest number of goals in the FIFA World Cup. Omu the code 239. Ye monwe ye obia can two matches with group stages. So on bebo now for Yahweh so on be sako to the next stage in Tiano so eya bakwa sema eba and since a World Cup was here debutant wa concede more goals power on a match e dikan e South Korea ah om concede 9 goals against Hungary if you were be see that and eno ayenya 7-1 a eno so Korea South for so e di bia beto so a omo ababe the second and Germany in terms of FIFA World Cup, yeah, just seven plus goals. General Ray Eka Homas and Prema Kumakon 9. And Omaya, no more war straw, no more Italy after beating Germany, Brazil 7-1 at the 2014 FIFA World Cup. No, hey, hungry for as a 7+ goals in Premier Sa, and with the FIFA World Cup. When another Germany so ashes our numbers now, but after no game, no Germany 4, Edward Diaco 4. I know so FIFA World Cup a few records now shall say ba, and Baku as Abetos say, or my and Dean and Swede a year, Germany at the 7+ goals at the FIFA World Cup. I compare Macon 9. I know so a year record, I didn't know, and also Omoye and so El Honoma, BBSO et me at Tum and so et media mom. So in terms of World Cup, near the idea. Germany 4, airborne home or DA pa, almost so at the Eulum. Felix, a mentor. So, says Anna Ebunidin. Or ya Brantebia was one of the fastest goals ever the FIFA World Cup, Abako Simu, Abra or Bonnie, a year debut World Cup. Edama or my friend say, a year Germany, ever the World Cup him. Na recorder, a dahono, na ya Brantia friend say, Philip Lam. Anna Philip Lam airborne debut FIFA World Cup or the 5:08 and a share, but when 19 break is our record or the 5:17 and a share, yeah, and also a 5 minutes margin. And I say, rating it down, say, will be the minister swapper. I send World Cup go abra on both FIFA World Cup and be down farm and a country. No, dear Philip Lam, our day 5 minutes in a year, a brand ten on so and on also the 5 minutes in the at one name seconds, no, and I still have Philip Lam, the no, 8 and I we know 08 and I we know the no, a call 17 seconds, and no, still not just a Philip Lam, a big good kuta that recorder, and also a daho, and so el hojina. Now, Ecuador, unze no mark 17 matches on beating you,
0: okay.
1: In all competitions, Ecuador, in terms of games or mabo, and how strength or moyen. 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And yen yenim, or my friends at Ivory Coast, almost so more at the FIFA World Cup, when I'm on a Ghana and Koye, na Ghana, echo on the first World Cup in 2006, Nenya Togo, Nenya, or my friends at Ivory Coast. 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Omo ball the entire 10 matches. Ah, ball Anto Martinum. And almost 25 goals. Eddie Wurem. And all your friendly matches. Omo ball, yeah. Any adensua. And you met me koye at the momo. And omo de koko ura. And yes, I game on. So, of course. So, and you met koye at the ama Africa countries. Now, and the last World Cup, you koye. Now, after first round matches, I abo. Any Cameroon will be a lusu. Now, points are now for Yenya. Even Omaya or ball no more day. Ewa that FIFA World Cup no in the name of Africa. Eye Morocco Krano. Ni opening match e muye den edemano. No etimi akona Ivory Coast. Eso akwa kunya win. Ewa FIFA World Cup no. Enso etimi edi ama Ghana. Tunisia di endi areho. En uwe Tunisia soa in Africa. Despite the fact se omu ure muna. Eye World Cup ekwosu 78 ni ade. No omu tibi koko nya the first win. Eti Africa enimi ni ade. No omu so su e ure m. Eze omu so oma pre-win a che. Ewa the FIFA World Cup or my Tunisia and so my dear diamond pa ye say or rumor bit me a queer diamond inti general so far and near my kaka kakre womb and they said yeah it's here quiet and then records kakra a pier piemu and was some of the games you know and now you're there to a room
0: okay all right inti kala obisi I say good afternoon Pema observations arrived from the opening game between Mexico and South Africa till the last game, which was played early this morning, between Sweden and Sudan and Tunisia, all the referees added 6 minutes. Was it a decision adopted by FIFA? Salomon Mensah Tobizo, Mana International School, Bremen, UGC. You said, Obey your Mojuma, I obey your Jumakakra, Timmy Kabaradu, I can't refer. Also, who's added 6 minutes? This added but we are 6 minutes. Is it
2: true? May observe it.
3: Don't want to Brazil match. How many 10 minutes?
4: 10 minutes.
0: Aye.
4: It be so four.
0: Okay. Mm. Okay. Then six. Six.
3: It depended there. It depended the hydration break, you know, the number of times I'm.
2: Hydration. I'm at 3 minutes mandatory. Okay. It's 6 in the day.
0: Okay.
2: I have cocktails. I saw the bar, but at least I saw the become.
0: Okay. Kwame.
4: Yes, General.
0: Young Comrade, Nafi, Mini Kala, Ninkomo Kakra. So the local sort of Babane.
4: Mendy Baba.
0: Okay.
4: Timidika Kakra.
0: Hisense. Every man go Hisense answer.
4: But Chobe Mama Kohe.
0: Yen Shase, a war. Don't call me.
4: Don't call me. Don't call me.
0: And I'm a weird don't
4: call me. Don't call me. Videos no Abanye, the Tinina.
0: Okay, okay, okay, okay.
4: The Briaba.
0: Okay.
4: You go so edit it.
0: Okay.
4: A man for so de ba. Boo will be a hoarder.
0: Okay.
4: I'm a deba.
0: Okay.
4: Auntie, a more mum, my see a money for.
0: Yes, yes.
4: But I'm more relaxed.
0: Okay, I'm going to check a crap. Now, others now more friend, I don't know. I'm going to check a crap. My
4: Edeba.
0: I'm going to check a crap. My Edeba. I'm
4: going to
0: check a crap. My Edeba.
4: Aye.
0: Eba bua mo mati.
4: Eba bua o.
0: Yes.
4: And I was with Juma no akoso.
0: Yes.
4: And until that don't come your ho.
0: Correct.
4: And until she nensu don't come ino. 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
1: odi muska
0: odi muska so we catch him say
1: odi liti
0: I don't know. Oh, my mimbo, my name. Video ni be delete.
1: Okay.
0: But give me an anti. Oko. They say the
1: reception of them warranty.
0: The video go be anyo. They say the menendi ya one.
1: Ah, wow. Menendi ya one say.
0: Menendi ya one.
1: Musu ko ba tu pa pa pa pa pa.
0: Menendi papa.
1: Ah, we catch you. So the sun so mo pe. Obi we we.
0: Menendi papa. Menendi osu reje be biya obi ya. Be dasi.
1: Da musu. Mako muno. My observation from this World Cup. Our teams that are attacking minded are getting the results for themselves. I'm waiting for my country Ghana to play against Panama and see if they will play low block to get the results in our favor, which I doubt. I believe the high pressing and attacking football will win you games, but defensive minded approach will keep your fans shivery for 90 minutes plus. Alifa Karim, Danfa, Accra, and Adiwi, and so Ebreyeng. Okay, and Tina and also I don't know. Your cans are football teams, yeah, and I say, high pressing, low blocks. What you say?
2: High pressing, it's in common Brazil versus Egypt match in the video now. Cabin high pressing, you know. Oh, it's a ball, new crowd, only say Franco, memory refica, I'm a much space. So we are the ball near Koyechi. But say a press him, I have high press now. Born you crowd now. Omo here, some being a gun and a Mexico match in Amaya. Dear Benjamin Asari, a ball born now. Savango match be being near the Ampona. Ben Asari, Benjamin Asari video, no. Gun and Mexico first go, no.
3: And a Mexico in South Africa.
2: And then Mexico South Africa, yes. Rudwan Williams, Neyaya. Yeah. Sitoli, born now on the chain.
1: Yeah.
2: Say players are no more quiet as Sitoli, so they were in high press.
1: No
2: more press is so high to make sure, say, the space around no more covers our space in Ingina. It's a general, and no, and your friend said, oh, be air press is so high.
1: Okay,
2: Monsa, my boy, now on pet medical in South Africa, they know how, you know, it's one who play now. Went to me and pick a ball. Player now went to me and pick a ball. No, three players in a pressing, three players in an air pressing. And see, St. Camusico for a pan combe German at Bonaba. But because they press higher, into a move making sure so move close to the man, unya any space or the better, nor they are ready between the space, nor they are lay pass. Into a man a chance, I'm an eye and your body check and your way. Three players at one player to make sure, say, they will not allow him to settle. So that is what is called the United. Player now went to me and the ball. He was within the zone. Nipa me.
3: Oh. Now, technically speaking, yeah, na nipa ba.
2: You know how they feel. This is high press.
1: Yeah.
2: This is high press.
1: Okay.
3: I'm about to fully.
1: Yeah.
3: Uso mano mabala.
2: Uso mano mudi na. I'm about to take sa. I'm on mouth piece.
1: Okay.
2: Inti ano na high.
1: Ano high press.
2: Yes, inti. On my cup, we on my press yard in the same.
1: Okay.
2: And until the American said, within the high press, and any player be any manage pass within the press.
1: Okay.
2: So one more be only retentional play, a pass, I bet you ask. Okay. For the low block, and here,
1: low block, and see, then
2: you stay conservative. Obey pack a bass, and be defended on my space, until within the space and the ball, all the space.
1: I said, say.
2: Okay. Born here, bobo no pack, so you would do crab ball. The Okra born or his space send in nipa be moving all the ball na mano no akobase into who bolo block wa ube ja ball na ma the Okra born ne mum nipa na o move akwa akoji ball na mano hoye hunu who dey ne say o man is our space because o biem say won na e ba obese o bebrebe into say the beya won timi ne montu miem no ube tie agina na won make sure say won so won two players be within the game o moji ball no be release o player no affront. It's the be our born bone say. So only Pep never our jai born naman. So Carlo here, Pep Guardiola at the other side. Into bones a born ye bone yana Pep Guardiola obe 65. Na Carlo obe 35. By Ampon na Carlo are winning. Into Carlo is staying deep just in front of the back line, nor hit on the break. but Pep will be closing, will be controlling, and will be dominating playing in. And he said, "Oh, defend the ball, Ghana need Wales." So you Ghana against Wales.
1: Yeah.
2: Ghana had the low block in the choir. And to who say anytime be a way for new crab ball the pe. Open 10 players in front of our 18 boss or within the 18 boss. And they are not your friend and say, "Oh, call for low block."
1: Okay. Wow. Qatar was losing on Saturday and equalized on Sunday. I do the way free, I do and I have
3: a game. You know, it started here now. Saturday,
1: yes.
3: Time and good by Natchez.
1: They were at the next day.
3: I know you're Ghana, but America holiday was the same day.
1: Okay,
3: but you know, just a quick one on the terms Nandi is explaining. Almost here, my pressure, any year press it. Technically, one person impress it. One person bow suicide castle or be my pressure, but so more two or more and on air press. And at the end, the kind you know, Mpimpi, a can low block, and I say, who defend it deep? Who go area, no, Nippon and Famra, and to mostly have most of the men behind the ball.
1: Okay.
3: The Hansi Flick in the air, high line is another aspect of it. Oh, no. So even over defensive cry and the back line in PMP, there's big space between the back line and the goalkeeper. In Tubon say, yes, we about high line. In Tubon say, we last defensive line. And when you have space, and then the goalkeeper and then so in PMP, to close that space, no, we say goalkeeper and PMP will move up and him. Abey more of a libero. Until you have a difference or high line and then the low block.
2: You know, I don't know you about center, baby. Germany match, no, but center, yes, I did. We did a high line of a close space in we did.
1: Wow. Until you know, you know, I'm for the bar. Wow, I'm just, you know, the tribunal and so, I don't know, high line, low block. Football terms, no, Dawson. Oh, for Fra, Beso Busa, or the Fabra. Now, Yanya Hodma and Fa Emma, good afternoon, Joe. Can you give me the World Cup teams having players of Ghanaian descent? Ghanaian descent, okay. Ghana, Canada has Lai, Ecuador has Johnny Aboa, England has Kobi Menu, Belgium, Doku. Can you please give me the rest? As you can use a caporis or boas in the way and so a brain. Kwame Mickey at the local sorry to know a brain. International, if the big teams can win this World Cup, as Dr. Nandi said, they can't win on a silver plateau. They will have to find it, they will find it difficult to win. Kwajo Shiaku. It is on Timasi.
3: That's
1: it. I'm going to on Bebre.
3: Now we won a tournament.
2: Argentina almost the last time. They were beaten by Saudi Arabia in the group.
1: Wow.
2: Against Australia. Australia stretched home before Lionel Messi's second goal. They almost go 2-1. And almost be winning. Look at Omone France.
1: Okay.
2: 80th minute. Now you 2-0 until Kylian Mbappe. Eti Karana Omonia penalty. I stretch again into extra time. And he said, yo. Tima Albo World Cup and the Obeji there. Say, Nya there, say, Obia Jena Hongro.
1: Yeah, yeah.
2: Obia, you bet me are going to Obia there. Obia and Fana Hongro. So, in tea. No crane, say, tournament, Omo Munimbono, and Edge.
1: Okay, simple. Very simple. Kwame,
4: yes, General.
1: You didn't go work.
4: But the Rebbe didn't come, yes, I see him free, the senior national team, the Black Stars of Ghana. Black Stars and ne. And a woman down many from a US of A, a Germany, actually, a Canada. For Ghana game, ever basso on Thursday, 7 p.m. It will BMO Field in Toronto on a Bia Kensin, ever basso way a Black Stars match. No, and I didn't want some outdoor a day brown in Tinsis. Yeah, I won you Black Stars air connem from a US to one my friend Canada going without a Thomas Partey because as at now. Womo and Kata Muchoyan, and the co review no, Womuchima Munya response BM and Fem Frio, into your mobile co a year, Canada no, I could prepare for the game, Nechina, Womo a bay training, and so a war, a year Canada, and no any train on Bayo Canada, Omia, Omia training, we are not a set game no, and so Etima Bansuti Black Stars, air co, Womu Domini, a check Canada, a bra Thomas Tay Patin, and so and Kamo, Wobekia. In penufamu dodo manuatum akasa edafa issue no mun tiase dientia stomach say pate yentimi and granted a visa eman intimi ko Canada. Na enu na namso ma e National Sports Authority CEO one so America memo. Was a sabre decisioner a Canada embassy na Canadian High Commission at taking a right, but wamo eche ni muse review no ebetimi akoye but review no ankoye to my step at in high spirit se obetimi abo the next game no ediama Ghana
5: doesn't have a criminal he's not a convict he doesn't have a criminal record. These are very strange, you know, reasons. Given that Partey was also recently in England, in the United States, so you would ask yourself, why is it that for Canada this has been changed? The player remains very calm, I must say, and it's the next step. The next question is what we are going to do apart from the official protest that we've lodged.
6: Exactly.
5: It's important that we stick with this player. You talked about the precedent. And it's not a Thomas Partey problem anymore. It's not a Black Stars problem anymore. It's a Ghana problem. He's playing for the Black Stars of Ghana. He's representing Ghana. The national flag will be hoisted. The national anthem will be played. It is not an isolated issue of this player having been denied. So our response has been sharp, has been direct. And it's in the right direction. The review, it could be successful. It might not be. But I think the technical team would be making plans to face Panama without Thomas Partey. If it happens that it's overturned and it's changed, he may feature in that game. But I think psychologically, it might be wiser for him to focus and be prepared for the match against England. It is a big issue. A lot of discussions across the World Cup, across the world.
4: Yambo Fankra and Son Samodia at two Janonum were Black Stars camp ahead of Ghana preparation and your copium America, your free America, and Sudani, and so Ache, your main friend in Canada, I could be a first game against Panama. Fatawi Shaku and then some outdoor and the two jam and for Black Stars preparation and the game, no, said you see who no.
7: The energy and everyone in camp is ready, and the training is going on well, and we are just getting ready. For me personally, I enjoyed the training we are doing so far, and I think it's positive because I can see changes. We're getting fit and getting ready for the game. I feel amazing because you know, it's always a dream come true to be part of a World Cup team, and I'm privileged to be part of the team, and this is the second time, and the first time was experience, and I learned a lot, and I think I'm going to put in a lot to help the team to get to a better position. With the look of the team, I have so much confidence in our team, and the guys, everyone in the team is ready, and the training we are doing is helping, and I think it's going to make us more fit to improve and to help the team move forward. My message to Ghanaians is just, I just want to tell them to keep the support and keep praying for us, and we'll be here working hard. So far, so good. The energy and everyone.
4: Yeah, the senior national team, the Black Stars of Ghana. And the Black Stars, you're prepared for your first game. A World Cup on Abra. Your name on my friend in Canada. And so, and a bebo. You're Black Stars. Na you're called a local. And Kakram. Kumasi Asante Kotoko Sabre wamo prepare towards new season babeb kosun inti over the weekend nom Mr. Stanley Menzo onom and Kumasi Asante Kotoko wamo sporting director wani place no a meeting say IMC 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How many players are meant to be amba meeting? Ibi other players are mobile. No, aye, 13 players. Any team echo aye meeting. I'm going to discuss it. Aye, kotokom Dutch and said ye ebe team akom. Wama dia tum se on the 18th of July. 18th of July. Yabo World Cup ni biya. July boss man de tosu dum watchi. Ena aye Kumasi Asante kore kote mino. Ebe sanso aye preparation ase towards the new season. Eno ne shi shedo from Kumasi. Asante Koroko, one more camp ahead of a new season, and also a barbecue. Has a book, I say, you're feeling chum. Has, said, one more knee, a coven, or says, be a D in common. Nanina is a coven, or says, be ne contract, no, a woman say, say, has Antona, obesia kind, 1 year more, and a ma cross of work, Bobo Kuru, Sikasaminano, a explicit, and I say, Sikasaminano, one more actual womb, and Nuntis, so moshe, says, a cobasa coven. When Timi ain't your deal, dear, has a book and a memena booming your deal, and so mana, one more ebemano and soco, opon a franny, and so sabbin contract no abenivier. Woman no a din common, and they find a contract extension home. Now the acquired problem no, a ye opon franny sika, what jay, a free has a vocal every month or genom, and no acquired problem, and then my class book, our men no air discussions, and they find a monthly salary home. Woman say a opon franny dear, on your problem because. Ne contract no bomo every new credit man no abrante ni sika no what is so and to mo gidi say obeti ni sika no so kakra say de bia obeti me extend the contract no e de ama across book e yoboboko no and 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manager was se sabre dia has book aye Alhaji Yusuf wade eba aye and the phobian kids one more boss on the class of bottles no management no any joe but and so any joe to number boy and massage your media bay it imagine a yepa
6: and I want to congratulate Chairman Yusuf for the introduction of your suit as management and board. We have welcomed the initiative. We are going to enhance it to make it better. We're expanding the Oxy to every primary school and GHS in the Greater Accra region next season. We are selling Oxy to every primary school and GHS school in the region. We are seeking partnership, CSR partnerships with brands to support these kids in various areas, developing a scholarship scheme, developing stationaries for these students as well, and of course to build a stronger organic relationship for these kids. And I want to congratulate Chairman Yusuf for the introduction of the Oxford as management and board.
4: What's it, Chairman Yusuf? Oh no, why are dear pa? A dear ba, sabre, has, editing quaram. 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Nelson Mokan the Hasbrook technical team na omugu ye no.
6: The reason why we have dissolved the technical team, we want to achieve something that we want to develop something that will be worth, that will be sustainable for the long term. So it is not just because we ended third in the league, so that we are dissolving the technical team. No, it is from a broader comprehensive review on all the areas that I earlier mentioned that we arrived at the decision that we need to take a new direction, and I've said very soon we will come out with that. I've also mentioned not just because we want to achieve a short-term success, the reason why we have dissolved the technical team. We want to achieve something that we want to develop something that will be worth, that will be sustainable.
4: Well, yeah, somewhere, yeah. Has a book general manager what they are to jam dentia technical team no mugu no say yes abre say be a third omu di say has a book ya di edited one mabo top four omabo say intina debi omabo team no more person ye project bia a be a long term project a be ma has a book dutch no etimi akuyi and nunti and omujidi is a technical team no I was a sabre omu timi a good a technical team no coach is out there John Mukwain ya fan tuja samates bobo kono omen na kwa kuwa jima e din komo se obeti maba na obe su jume di enimu edi amamo samates obeke ya Christopher Enin ena na coach wamo enini jaye juma at 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ebebo na o fili forms na also do venue no eba CAF Eddie Abase up to 31st of June and also clubs in Yadeba. Nemo woman de kono, woman jatum some about Africa na venue de woman timi and fan kamo. Woman sin chebia baby woman bobo woman akinsino and also amba responde edia ma Ghana Football Association can it send some say Ghana as at now there is only one venue and you betima bo a match or a cross sports stadium. Media ma dear almost some person bo takwa TNA part. Woman letter comma GFM say GFA and a CAF in dinkoma send the beer. CAF a bit my bay inspection or TNA Park at the expense of M Diama. No metima hese TNA Park no wometima jatum edia momu. No muso Africa Kinsino womuso etimi abo and so ewoho genwa. We a few stories say bobwa no yemfa insia.
1: Kala
8: I am correct too. What's it 31st June?
4: Yes.
8: No June 31st.
4: Sorry, June 30th.
8: Yeah.
4: June 30th. So, Kala.
1: Okay.
8: Oh, let me correct you.
4: Yeah.
1: Why, dear? That's it. Doesn't work.
4: Okay.
1: That's it. For correction now, dear.
8: I'm fine. Some of your mistake, I'll correct me.
1: Don't worry, I'll be attentive. Fine. My interview.
8: Yeah, Joe.
1: Don't go to see future, Kakara. Referee, welcome so far.
8: Oh, yeah, so far, so good. I'm saying, and the marketing team, they see an idea addition. If the Switzerland have a penalty. Now people were talking there offside, but we share ball not to say any issue. So
1: yeah,
8: you take Peja ball from for second guy, second guy.
1: Peja, you know what I'm
8: Peja ball from for second guy.
1: Come ground yet in the center.
8: But second guy, we are offside, but VAR checking and we are offside. Now goalkeeper in attempt to solve a catch ball, and now crash it with the attacker. It's you know where I was a referee penalty. But we was saying in a referee man a red card because the BRT said the packer say or a last defender or a last or a last person. And man say BBC is here. That's a player now could take a ball. So call in so call ball ni big one there. So the penalty Tiana as a man yellow card. the referee any penalty no or man yellow card, although he denies an obvious goal scoring opportunity. But as I said, Okoko pair ball ni boy, one fadrim boni bi anko te jese mko prab player no. Wanya na jwene se mi mkonko bobi. 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So I said, Joe, sana, a honest
1: year.
8: Now, so we should be said, the man, six.
1: Yeah, 6 minutes, but yeah, you know, maybe
8: that's it, and then, you know, and
1: yeah, more than that.
8: But I said, this year, you say, six, the idea of a Monday trip,
1: okay.
8: By the bum, you say, so drink break and a cooling break and a water break in the Aban. I had 3 minutes on each half. It had 3 minutes, you know, so the idea is 3 minutes, you know. First half 3 minutes, beba. Second half 3 minutes, beba. But other stoppages, beba. So on the mix, and some stoppages, beba. Man, I be a first half, be all this, or the beer come, I'm gonna go away, sir. And it's 3 minutes, idea. I am mandatory, say, beba.
1: Okay.
8: Because FIFA are stating emphatically, say, this tournament, idea, sir, cooling break, you know, and our drink break, you know, and our water break, you know. 3 minutes, I said 22nd minute piano or stop the game. No, say this is TB, so whether it is said you said it piano because or the BBA teacher say or pursue you time wasting free. It is a boy now you giddy giddy giddy giddy and to a more players and to become more. It is why I must have a man and bar a bit me a man over the umber brem more and to know what I'm saying.
1: Okay,
8: I draw new rules and say about could be by the PMU drawing or because a mistake my agitiano. So on the channel, and you although the board will referee because I'm a referee start to count to your 1, 2, 3, 4, 5. Or your wife, you are one
1: or the Tiano. Oh, okay.
8: So,
1: okay,
8: the happy said, the baby. She said, oh, if you the moon, I turn off and not start to come up because oh,
1: who's it? No, or chill, so
8: John is
1: that's
8: okay. 1, 2, 3, 4, 5.
1: Okay. 5 seconds.
8: You
1: got to
8: put an hour. I'm starting to pay that as a kind too. Also, pay that pay that as a channel.
1: Okay, we'll go to a draft.
8: That's all. All right. So these are the things I said.
1: We pay goalkeepers, no? Delay na the corner, beti omo. So far, me nyanya.
8: Ebi nyama, Ejo. Ebi obi awa sebe se. One day obi awa obi delay. Awa for se pressure down, so obi delay. Amana saade, omana ba. Edi ya beba. Edna. Mistaken identity be so by a yellow card about parking or so. All the time, nice. I'm mistaken identity. No events and go. I'm on the back of your friend is a second caution, but where the uncle is a second caution parking. So now, I say, US and you say, player, no one canoe, and our referee, no one say, or find a second one canoe. And now, VAR drawn attention said, there be born one canoe to come out, player, no, yes, answer on any way. No, all say. You play one channel.
1: Okay.
8: My boyfriend, baby, Ojinano, of course, Ojano, and no man yellow card. To a man yellow card and a VAR friend back. Said there be yellow card now the man who deserve it. Where moon and a simulate and sanity are 10 yellow card, no, never come into a coin who could chair and now or the banner for Zanka be a second caution, but by said there or the above field and so I mean about who said
9: banner in the first caution.
8: The first caution. The first caution.
9: But so, then I read in the beam.
8: Man ready.
9: Because the new rule say if it's a second caution, then kind of simple. Second yellow card. Then on the man akoye red, see a correct say val it me bem. So into a no also a cancel red.
8: Red card. On my player ni yellow card. Answer we say no. A can play an US player now, 29 or 479 a can on the match. So, who do you
1: know?
8: Can't miss him, you know. On the match. So, buy a no catch a player and say, where yellow card number the man make him. No moment the yellow card night, how many passes the other player? Don't assimilate here. So, on the match, on the drew on him and no yellow card nature and was in make him.
1: Okay.
8: So they make sure they won't turn the chorus in my chump. They were afraid we move and not in my way.
9: But I'm rules, man.
8: Silent, and it's a CNO. ɛno na so e doubt me say adentina e ho no val ti me ba ho
9: because first caution
8: then can enter
9: val me
8: that's it until we don't know how e mo go to us but still I be say education for say dey cheri esua bibi e ho say
9: dey na misplace identity usually for red card so how
8: so val ba ti e nyina no until maybe bi a on betime aboa na nti no awa bo nti na manfo bisa me na my name is Fensuya there. So, though so far so good, number four. Say, yeah.
1: Obodo had flew every new Botiano Accra. Also, the penalty awarded to Switzerland was even an offside. But VAR failed to show the semi automated replays. Corruption everywhere. Obodo knew Botiano.
8: And he would brow china already or the line sling out to two on the horse player back one and nine the nine and a day or moon in our two mu on side. Also then a nine at your home. Also the or the owner put two on side.
1: Okay.
8: It's varnish share some varning in our shading in our say bottom or put you on on side and you know and then offside. It's penalty there. Two sides of moving on cleverly up. I'm a clever.
1: The corruption everywhere when you
8: free everywhere.
9: And you see, yeah, na man for so I do you say BBC and Chinchre say Val as a bem. Say on field decision, no. Val for one in a yard, they that's don't come in.
8: That's all.
9: But you know what I say?
1: Yeah.
9: Referee no J Panati or J Panati.
8: Yeah.
9: And he say, yeah, near when he be a green as a bay of scientific common concurrent. But as a Val for no review, ho. No one who's a referee decision here corrector, they will not prompt the referee to take a second look. But can find the server for no train on one way and be a brand here offside and then come back as a omere and I be come back at Chenama. We're taking this
8: decision.
9: So the moment the Val agrees with the on-field decision, referee no correct Val.
8: That's it.
1: Okay. Good afternoon, sir. Ghana should avoid red cards in our upcoming games. This is my advice to the team. Okran, Oliver, Ajumaku, Ochiso, and anyway, Abre. The Calenford is here now.
8: So far, so good, you know. There is any moon, the best piano, so better now.
1: Unipanzo, I'm a blessing in disguise. So, apart from say FIFA, so we train is again in our day.
8: Joe,
1: AC dying, and the Acheno. $50,000. I say Somalia for Bukrano, Ajiska, Arambe, $1 million. Yes, not their mano. Hey, yes,
8: oh, yes, no. Maybe I'm a Fabiano. For say,
1: you said to me, Piffy,
8: Bia,
1: you're not fear. I
8: probably would say, Kim, Naba could be a Pim, Bakuba Grande Bianca, a beer chasm.
1: Yeah,
8: where did they be a brew? You might come on, you have been so about your man. I remember the part.
1: Minimum, so I read ya.
8: Suppose I read ya.
1: Yeah, the dark and answer. I'm a daughter of Angona. Indeed, I cry, right?

0: Okay. Bibi essay na niye mwa brandy si si wana na husi tam including a dime and the cake and will be brave aide amano UEFA kwa no essay na nyam amano big games
1: big match
0: na wakwa handle and yes I'm kitu akra wow referee Omar Atan Abdul Kadir wow doc
2: general I'm sure see free say I'm say Ghana for a bit me anka yemfa party ni Canada ni visa semno and tunche na yema yen concentration on the game involving Ghana and Panama no enko place na wo camp no
0: yeah
2: and I say 15th e chira ni twa ntemu ni e bebo bo no yanyin tum omudi omukuru omso omumane mem Ultra American training.
0: Yeah.
2: All concentrations, preparation, party issues should be relegated to the background. Hey, unfortunately, but that is the reality. Now you're concentrating on a Panama game. No. Who knows? It could even be an opportunity for a young chap to be. Any energy level, any composure, and ability to read a game and everything. The ground. Obi deserve another start in our next game. So for me, we should put it aside. I'm happy with how our camp, no. Omoni na yeye United, yeye dim komo ni birthday 33rd birthday.
0: Yeah.
2: Probably this supposed to be his last World Cup. Inti expect he say obenye a very good World Cup because he served this nation very well. But I think say for now, after everything near, you know, Omo, I'm hoping say he's a professional. He will keep his shape. Whiles away, younger man no training schedule. Obey this or no, whiles in the US, obey any training, what train, so umbe kwa kobo Panama game, no, ediaba. Paying for Komona Ghana, from paying for Nibi Brady Dinina, Kasana, O Titan Semina, Omuntumens, sorry,
0: maybe,
2: Nitio Raya, Bofankra, Brofunina, no, Unusebes, Sambibia, and Sambibia. It's unfortunate. But
0: yeah,
2: that is
0: game without him.
2: Yeah. They are going to play the game without him. Without Thomas Partey against Panama, it is still doable. We can do it. Now, initially, the message be by, and I think say Ghana for Madama. For me, from now, kibe to me, near Ubiayu, Bibia, GFA Penny Bill, say decision Bill, say call up you. This is the time for us to unite as people and rally behind the Black Stars. That is not to say, say Bibi Tuchimamu Binka, but I'm saying, say, over almost all the world, it was a Bria, a mining in Ayabaku, because the World Cup general is so big. A Kamia Quest, that is the only platform, or mine be a barbershan who any Munyam Wabre, we are singing. Now, so who took quiet? Yeah, name Pimpy. So, national team deliver at the World Cup and at the international stage. Ukraine, who took quiet? Kekeno. It do baby, unyasum faso.
0: Okay.
2: You have some level of pride. So, for me, at this point in time, see a player be a fee, see player be a penny, be ni paneade. For now, let's rally behind them. England, we, call a ban, utin simbe bray. But all the criticisms, they've relegated it to the background. We are support national pride. But after everything, for now, let's support the Black Stars. Let's encourage them. Now, in hope is they will do the best out for it. You have realized a number of times that players, be no any momuda, that tournament, be in a P. Every World Cup, it's me, players, BP. Into who knows, Sibia World Cup winning baby, you'll be a piece. So, young fire can call. General Nansa, I'm the World Cup, and Tiffin Semino, Yana Tita to Kakra. But Miki Amai in two stories from the camp of Asante Kotoko and the camp of Accra Hasevok. Julius Emuna, Hasevok CEO. I think he's working hard. Nasunya Butrena T has in common. Yusuf, the supporters chairman, another passionate guy. And I like how one the CEO no a kaboom a plan a juma a dima has a hook. These are young guys and I'm hoping there. Penyfono be brin so bemo mukwain. Now my yusu omu nim de ni bi no mudia ye juma e diabo has. Clearly a good number of people, the OGs, you know. o ma ye style be be still and fa ti do baby a madream say say OGC and susu be ma emranti wa fufuri susu chance kakra na OG for say obi animo ma ye styles be be and fa may the issue of say has he called a new direction be in tiny dissolve a technical team no sometimes I ask myself say new direction no mon train because the otian is a we are embarking on a new direction and we think that the new direction are econo the current technical team no emfa but no cra no crap out it coaches a has for komo and in komo did na maybe some who's a new direction bang and the dear ebu boys or mo kwa for me omo de ba omo anu mo hodada no into me nye
1: and kai names on boy they say new direction it has ekofa coaches on ba beti place na nye winners now I say it's hard to say because Didi has two league titles one FA Cup and he says our coach no where the third per the standard of fast folk in previous years there who the third down here but the recent fast folk who the third there where the same level of the coach Watara demo amwasela na fans seeing enough. So if that is not enough for you, a winner will prove himself within the Ghana Premier League. Now so we need a different leveler. It is either you are bringing in the Michel Colas, the Fauzi Banzatis, the Piso Mosimanis, maybe Omo do wako ba Africa next year no wako je CAF Champions League and Confederation Cup. And now say wako wako fako uchaba. All Babetiti players, maybe in the next 5-6 years, no. Wababe Shishi team na masa players, no more aso. Na ibi a wati media dinti. It is either you are bringing in a winner, a proven winner in Africa, or a developer. Inti yes, are ibi a umpeso mchile.
2: But what are the names we are hearing? Dina wati tini diye. Miena emu waka krasa, na senyi andi igjuni ya, sana medjuni se bia, has a deterred, oma stabilize it. So they are moving to a top tier. But I say, local coaches ya, omo cry mudru no endru didi muyana yetete se has ni omo kasa
1: so those are developers yeah betete
2: but no cry ni say say big club o person who remain in big club in see o wiase be bia that say big club be decide say o man ho 6 years no dey aba back o be lose o big club status maybe obi betima mama example of a big club or decide say ono dey for the next 5-6 years on jehwe unya sumdwe no kra mfa nya de opeso wo ye supporters no enter we chima nya de wo ye enti and first of all if you have a new direction
0: what her pressure in spite of the fact said to be eye popi man she level one of the popi man echo everybody could do here so has no so an
2: resource no pack the union
0: omo she de ko so popi man
2: especially Watara time that was around time as an attention be bia e po bi man ntin ke bia oh it's a po bi man ntin no say ya anyehwe kra nke ye yet supporters were not happy big clubs fans ne pay results ntin yeah. Say uto unya quality a wudi be compete no anya sumdwe dia develop ntin nan ka madwen ye me say ni ye mu a omo communicate the new direction ni ye enchre yen any fans no me hu say this is the new direction in ye then everybody will be in line then people will understand what you are doing but then one say eko new direction na ye den a we don't know I don't know say the new direction say ye be page me free third into the new direction is next year yeah we need the league no and now new direction say there no league no ye gye enye ye into entertain crop na ade ba konso me say ye krom ha so also to think what Uber sign Quran how many years? 5 years and because also sign it and a Ghana contract in 2-3 years. A Quran in Bope, you can't meet the competition from the outsiders in Tebasa and Babe Fanako. Every Ghanaian player wants to leave. In Tiama, so what it a developer amount 5 years, no, and then demand the local clubs. The average player, and now I'm going to tell you, so. Isu Obabak Richard Kotoko Medford day
1: Agada
2: Debi they no kanu Richmolam team so Obabak no bi so so Kotoko na mse sansem no
1: Obia no team
2: Obia am fa sansem no meriase P play a
0: B so Baba Ghana dey
2: play a B no or do team bia or Ghana ha
1: no be do be
2: play a B no team bia or Ghana ha say oba nesika ba obekọ oba o man den nesika ba obekọ
0: yeah na member na free baby or the dollar kesa ba kotoko aso do kotoko
2: enti se obeba baka it's either say kotoko ye convinced say oba no betima beboa no nia o hwehwe fi no benya free ne ho ene be ma wa consider
0: na member na ba
2: se bia
0: be sika dia se go betra mi otina na
1: se bia hold on koyi
2: general se bebre ko e ko duro en koyi
0: okay
2: what you say abedma amo aye obeko ko e ko pim roxy o ye sure se kotoko hu do ntin wo de ba ba debi enti me I think say no
0: do ni o
2: no club club BNOS or they say play away the club in the Okofano. In the Kwanza Sasa Ministry work play. Pick the player if he thinks of fatal project. On fatal project. So yeah. Those times that Odro Muya so Odo Nisa Aniaman, a bini hobby. In the same way, player be also so a club be a intimate player be intimate or the club be an answer club no do player no. A business. It may make us say. Even in the foreign terrain, play and to me can tell me say club no do club no club no fans in tin or body mom omboa. Jude Bellingham at the age of 17, Birmingham City, then retire ni Jesse. Almost the talent ni amazing. O free chrome ho ni childhood club, but a bro club no so jahoko or Borussia Dortmund. And to the Dortmund fans no, Essen. A Birmingham fans or call Dortmund no musi no hene ebe ye the best player of the season o mu sini form straight or bro Dortmund so straight to Real Madrid or do Madrid fans na won nim omo no esin we or do nim biem e pure business until at this point a team say be recruitment no Madrid him said the most determining factor and say player no ne obe meet u project no uhia no na so what do there obi an ka bi nkyere ye bi obi an do mo obi a
0: the referee didn't show a red card the cards were both in the same place so he changed the yellow card given to the USA captain and gave it to the Paraguayan leader for simulation Carrasco Olbotiano Accra so we are still waiting for the match tickets no from the sports ministry Clement or America so we trade tickets no so la mun sankai so any England no year 23rd 27 year Croatia okay but I'm sure so mun sabekan sana match no ashase minim Canada for chinachina yebo match no wa monitor program for Canada wa monitor program from Canada Mr. Moa akosi say tickets no and some of those ministry no I promise or the man teach you more true to numbers of Korea game no and now wherever you are oh Canada no I could say those women some monitor program live from Canada come on 77 I mean assurance of their mama say open your tickets in a Korea match no for free
2: so the last information was that tickets in a bear 700 and then nipa omoye the email be to us a upibia apply through that email and omoye any person say 5,000 or say 50,000 application 50,000 Ghana for where I want my apply
1: any ticket
0: in
1: the same thousand.
0: Quite a vast on Becher. But at least a moment, you've been saying, no, be a binya. And quite a vast on Becher, and Bessemi who's a master distribution now. Okay, Andy.
1: You know, Mr. Zamanko was it? It is Emuna
2: Julius.
1: Or say, upon Franny Berry in a contract, name him. Make he say, making the kind.
2: Yeah.
1: Or betting is cigar so you know born yeah yeah don't see a bear in idea player now bought 31 matches for house of folk no betting is cigar so renew the contractor now you know abra boy boko any my bobo yechi Ghana Premier League now born sika same kwa no dem player no say renew the contractor also tin is cigar so elsewhere players and pimpi ya now mo person team se person omo ti omo sika so those are players who are in the twilight of their career Obitisep Casemiro. Now, or decided so better than Manchester United because United budget, you know, it was simple. Or when you're ready, so we'll be good to a certain level. Enti omo ma Rashford koy because no nya playing time. Omo Sancho koy because no nya playing time. The next player was Casemiro. She had the amount of money and Hodges. Omo ma ni yawo e said omo ntimi go beyond £350,000 na Hodges no. Enti even if you want to stay, Sergio, one season and the only thing that you have to do is to make sure say your salary in all better so. And look at Casemiro, he's 34 years for a holding midfielder. You know, big teams only okay. Have the energy to battle with the opponent.
0: Okay, many two guys are on monitor program now in Toronto,
1: okay,
0: Canada. Kodo Majima,
1: okay,
0: on monitor program. See, they haven't released even a single ticket to anyone, okay,

0: I'm not saying in the market they cannot get replacement, but again, they have a transfer ban. In Tijinua, they should be watchful. And again, if you really want the players to stay, there's so much competition. You know, maybe I'm a Pekofi Tompo, Omo Progress in Okra, and a host of other players in the market. Minim said, we announce only a lot of players in Kasapa. Omo Person, Omo Fashokan to their team. In Tihasofuk and other clubs, you know. Genoa, unless they are telling us that they are going out there to sign quality players, but what do you know in our Twitter? Has to folk in recent time players on my form from Abonte, who you radio folk everywhere, and probably maybe Linda in Tangwe. Omo in our bad, you know, and go ye into say team, Nadia. If they really want the fans back and said, yo, and Kayako Stadium, not a fan cinema, it should be a cause of concern to management. But you know, are they doing things right to make sure the fans will come back? No. Because statement signings in our team.
1: Statement signings were Ghana. Ewa hasa.
0: There be.
1: See, we ha ha. When you come, statement signings.
0: It's in Ghana.
1: The league is so that players more level. No more they akobe bi cry.
0: You know what I say?
1: But statement signings in Ghana.
0: Okay, statement signings. I say me can. Me more Ghana, the Mr. Statement signing.
1: Oh, who's Ghana?
0: Oh, the man can Ghana.
1: But I hope, okay, who was out chasing Ghana players? And I was
0: Mr. Anka, statement signing on Mudeba.
1: Okay.
0: Since you know, Radio Voka was a national team material.
1: Mm-hmm.
0: On free Ghana.
1: Okay.
0: On free Ghana. Kotoko Yakas, same, what's the name of the Sendaba?
1: Samba.
0: What's on your Ghanani?
1: Simba and Samba.
0: Samba on your
1: Samba on your
0: On your Ghanani. In Tinka attack, yeah, in Mwaye Hey. Now, I'm outside. $100,000 a quarter player. Ba. The fan need to fear. A person of course, stadium could help player $100,000. House of Fook, almost striking department. I very weekend. Oh, here into the marketer. Oh, why I say Hamza is a cop. Oh, why I say Maoli Wayuko. Maoli Wayu has been their top scorer in the last two seasons. And he said, you are no crown coya. Uncommon crab until no more coffer. $200,000 players. Naba. You know, they are good to go. But I'm sorry, it looks as if say yeah, expecting more from what the club can offer. Because in the recent out of folk team, any other position on may enjoy the general, there wouldn't be any pressure from anyone. Okay. Until let's see what they bring on board. But they should watch out for media man because they do. Yeah. And teams you know almost person almost almost project. You know, Ghana Premier League may say in take you 2-3 years now what team you saw your name you. Because league you know come teaching you know, of them. It's a key summer to how many years they won the league. And then last season, he see Anna Kutanko Comedia.
1: Yeah.
0: He's won the league from 4 months in 2 seasons. And he said, your league is all your club. Now, Pesaujia. On the man, also, we did ye. But any years, any year they prepare home before we win the Ghana Premier League. How many teams are competing? Your league, you will be a partner on relegation. Because how many teams in Pope?
1: Zero is Cabamo.
0: You know, we are sure, clubs, norm. The performance and the assessment of me, you know, and even the players. We are sure said we don't care about the position of the team and the amount of money on Mubina. I don't think so. I don't think since the league no more baby rema. On we yes are mathematics and the who say, see a year who not see you do her saying you bina. Yeah, who you do her saying you bina. You know, you got to go players, you know, and team more 3 games no more winning bina. No, common him says, cussing the free mobile. That kind of uninspiring performance, you know, common put it up. Your league, you know, sanity. Now on the Blasters.
1: My mother wake a crabbing for me, you're a Black Stars, you know, and so and once, the Japan fans are doing something unique in association football that the world hasn't noticed. They are fond of tidying up the entire stadium after every game their team plays. It's about time everybody adopts this unique behavior in our various stadia, both locally and internationally. I wish FIFA gives them special trophy for promoting such beautiful characters into association football. Good afternoon, sir. Strong Amido Edwifi, South Korea, and Abreye. People were planning to buy the tickets, but the moment they said they will assist us in the provision of tickets, people have relaxed and waiting for the promise. Clement, or the USC and a bribe. In the announcement that Ombabaye in the one person to take his thing in a relax. Omupi, a trade ministry, no day, Ebema Omro. Okay. Kofi Kenata, Kakran, Black Stars, Nafi, Minko.

0: and the kem hobby um na yenhwe double sign the abreye kojo bad man so ye bi o Canada hopa enya sam ketwa ani anya nti ze Mickey Charles e ko ene nti ne de besi pa o
1: mi enu ko kabo mo
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1: asam besi
0: da ko pa no ko no dia tum na dem kiti
1: Mickey Charles ne kojo ba
0: ya
1: one place
0: ya same apartment. Okay. My name is Kofi Kira. I'm ready. I am tired. I'm crabby. I never trust you. And the young boy, I'm Zafina.
2: Yeah.
1: But before I can't be co-worker, I'm crabby. Say, kutoka for the meeting. Say, basically, Papa no kushia umu. What's your friend simple? Menzo.
2: Director of football.
1: Director of football. No kushia players, no. Na apparently oku introduce no watch playing body no na obviously and as understandably the first captain wasn't there, the assistant captain wasn't there. That is Samba Onel the contract aso the meeting no no ni ho and so I'm told say oni Ghana cross is here,
0: you know,
1: that's the deputy captain.
0: Okay.
1: The number of players are omo okotoko team no mo bo wie ye bi a next season to remember. Minim se director of football no onwa na ebe e scouting wa recruitment near the dia. Ese se ni manim ya nkrofo attention ni bibia wo World Cup so a pressure eni omso no. Mumu mani brain no mu yo madwuma. Intentem. Because after the World Cup no amam fo ni ba, is it open oh yeah restructure now this is the right time. Because be any World Cup and so into recruitment in will be a wee be an asabri winner so money break now any intent them if Kotoko will appoint a head coach my dream is the earlier the better. Okay. Said the bear or more recruitment exercise, you know, seven previous and crofon to papa pie woman in we no moon courses are here. A very very important time in your side.
0: Yeah.
1: It seemed to me omo ye too relaxed in the approach. E bi omo was style bi. E bi omo ye bi bia ye mu bi nim. Enti for me sabria World Cup o koso amo
0: ko ni we dey. Obi e prepare
1: say time when e say omo mo money bring ye. No mo head omo ye. Maybe after that meeting they will pick it up from there. Na omo ye omo contact and clearly the technical the football director no so na be diam no pass eh obit my number of signings locally. Maybe he will base on recommendations from Hamza but obi be send questions because ni mun adwuma number of matches scrap player and boy eh he no boy in statistics ne za name no may also guide.
0: All right, and the young blasters mo kwa
2: jena
0: made yesu ni pa ko homa why de
1: blacku
0: blacku yeah. Is it easy cra? More video now, may enjoy the cra. Never mind my request, but I grab okay, a black woman.
1: Yeah,
0: I'm ra black stars come for no. I'm going to enjoy my granny to us.
3: Decisions I made in my pajamas, top of the morning matter, of the phone with.

0: Wow.
1: Encouragement.
0: Boys, nanya de omo pepa. Such guys, nanya omo ben.
2: Black cherry for omo jini di pa.
0: Yes, yes.
2: And then you know, you're appealing to the youngsters.
0: I said, almost you welcome, no? Ne kwa yon mouni na faso ni enjoy the music, the song na. Wow. It's so nice. We don't know what we're camp for.
1: Yeah.
0: Yes.
1: Yes.
2: We, oh, yeah, several songs with them.
0: They love him. They love him. Mrene Yasun, about 2-3 minutes. 2 minutes. On Black Stars, Kakrebian Dina for
1: you.
0: Do
1: you know how many of you are doing? Say, enough in your best and girl out player. Abe Kase, onyadi, wasa, ne mwade bonso eni.
0: Yeah. Mebe Edrun die.
1: Do you know how many of all the big players in the game will be a committee or other. We only need to be a unified force to rally behind them. And let's hope, say.
0: Way through, way there. Now, it's a hope. Way through, way there. Who's that?
2: Only my disangle will cry.
1: No, you know,
0: way through, one day, hope.
1: You know, me, I said, money,
0: man, make a fuck last time. Papa.
1: It doesn't change the fact that Hurricane We are heading to a very big game, Zedo. The most important game in the
0: football
1: world.
0: Football, they been in Ibrahim Diaz passed, not the master by.
1: Aye.
0: But people in football, they move.
1: I know, one split, but I know a split is center back. Me know Marco Bobo. It is, Zedo, dear Bruno, the players need to be focused. Ghanaians need to be a rally, a unifying force. And Carlos Correa, as he did, he did, on picking the right players who are ready, the right guys are mentally set. I'm ready for the battle. So do you enter me Panama? Forget about the tournament. A game, what's it? You do you win a game? What's it? Making sure you beat me secure the 3 match 1 points because I do. And only gamer, you beat me a move to the next stage of the competition. Until let's be focused and the other thing in the just less than 48 hours to the game. You know, the hope is a coach never picking the right players. And the players on the field of play, despite all the criticisms, they are more all these years. And players, you know, football, you can be a villain today, you can be a hero tomorrow. I did the last time. Yeah, they call up, nobody, I did it in Bermudia, I did it in Onyadio, Yampamuno, and Okasagan and Ibiania, the first Lemia, or drew 4 and 5 for no about it in Jerome Dean. Sana game in the tier. You have the time and the space to make amends. So let's hope, say, in the game against Panama, you know. Coach ni players in Abeka boom already. Maka the importance of playing for your national team and unya chance. You know, you can consider all players from award the World Cup. Players ni be before the World Cup, no transfer value of them. But omunya call up to the World Cup no, omu value across road. Maybe baby Jadiana example. This is the right time. I also guys and take advantage of the call up. No team is secure 3 points in the mile.
0: Okay. All right, you may know Eba every birthday is a crab in a fear pija yemu. There be a summer can mommy think I mean yemi de me and Ubian son at time no swan again.
2: Oh, defend him.
0: Zinatu Shaibu and a Zinatu Shaibu birthday or integrated home economics department or University of Education. Weneba Zinatu Shaibu wifi referee Papala, coach Papala, Minkanza on a dewey and so Brian. Okay, it's the end. We show happy, happy birthday, a special one. I free coach Papala Sanso and Mohammed Azaru, who is chief executive officer, Azaru Sports Consult, and an ardent listener of this great show. May Almighty Allah bless him, sir. All right, Alhaji Mama Sale, if you want to band the line, and the way, and so I pray. Sanso and Georgette. And so birthday, Georgette. And then I want so birthday. I wish so happy, happy birthday. I'm so we every your pages.
2: Oh, okay.
0: I'm wishing Georgette. There was status. I'm okay. Okay. Georgette, happy, happy birthday. All right.
2: Okay, we call a Mankranso a ambulance station. And aye Nana Akwesia Jimandria. Nana Akwesia Jimandria, a senior emergency medical technician. Ewo Mankranso fire station. Nti Nana Akwesia Jimandria show his own fenny agroda. And so therefore we the show a very happy, happy birthday.
0: All right.
1: Senior soldier, the bar miracle upon a man kona, you know, and ne birthday soldier, Obano, and ne birthday. I wish you a happy, happy birthday. Yanko Pon Shanana on Yanakasi.
0: All right, Abu Aji,
3: as I do, and you play a Black Stars in Aki Williams at a birthday, and then when you're 31 years, ain't he? You're wishing a happy birthday on one Akwada Frank. And so say, oh, we send a happy, happy birthday to Inaki Williams, a Black Stars, a year player, a bumper, say, baby, you know, the big room now, if you could have a name, me, I could be a Kamanti. Now, call that Frank, and so say, oh, we send a happy, happy birthday to happy birthday to Inaki Williams.
0: Okay, Nakasia Pano, I will come out, Tony Montana wife.
1: Hey.
0: I've just been informed, say, no, Tony Montana, Joyce, and so birthday. 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
0: We'll be right back. We'll be right back. 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
0: DJ KA, the Vibes King.
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to Fabian Ruiz, now to Rodrigo Cascante. Rodri pass net me ako Pedri onaba be fabon referee Adam Mohamed Tuma from Jordan upon abe musa boni outside Pedri pass and I say Rodri pass and ako re Pablo Gavino already na Pablo Gavi Eda offside 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

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A control ball and nicely passing the penalty box ni mo. Marcus Llorente ne so da be. Beautiful defensive display. 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On a slide, you buy your side, and Marcus Llorente. The crossing rapper, not to was in my casper, take a lead down. 16 minutes on your ball. 16 minutes on your ball. Spending should be kept red. Almost 20 minutes, should be now. Ras Cuckoo. And what pra Bokuma Faso de Maspin. Now, Abuana Babedi and Mary Clapot. Or the nine Bokuna Piazza, now Paul Kubasi now to Marcus Llorente. Llorente, I should share. Mikel Oyazabel. Neso, Bona Abba, Emma Prata Feni, Dine Borges. Or the nine Uncle Popodimu Amanaka Kaka. Fabian Ruiz Amana Thrasia. It's a throw in at the end, and as a goal kick rather. Edima, Amaya, Fanny K. Fred, and 10 times so born at me, Abana Suda, be still Spain. Amo Asachi possession of him. Once again, K. Fred, Amasaba Betibon, Spain Asachi Bon, once again, Bonacoya Prapria, Rascuqua Passibana Betia, Carascuqua Passibana Chair, now Paul Kubasi, on what Jabon Bonacqua, when the goalkeeper Unai Simon, and Swedemo, now Emery Clapport, on an alpha Bonnie Pepe and Bonaco Center Circle in Chemo, and the Bonnet Ras Center Circle Cancodemo, or Piazza de Bonnet Remo, Ewa Kevera Mafemo, or Passibana de Coma, Aya Rodri back to Emery. The one I call right side, okay, ready for penalty busting time. Oh, locate Mark Kukureya. Mark Kukureya, Sujemo. Now, when I'm about to Pedro, pass it, I'm a Paul Kubasi, Pepian. Or side Pedro Diamano. Pedro, just what turning beautifully. Look at that beautiful football display from Pedro Gonzalez. Or pass it, one of Fabian Ruiz. Next, I can pass it, one chair. Now, Cape Verde. I'm a Pedro upon a long one. Once again, the Spanish national team. I brought a friend of Paul Kubasi, Asabe Fabono. Or Jamie, the money goalkeeper. Unai Simon, Nabona Babidi, Rodrigo Cascante, Rodri Pepian Bonaso, or looking for the options. Someone never, while locating Marco Correa, Sudan and Bokumno, Aqua Bonas, Adibonasa, Prepare. Rodri, a long one into the penalty box for Ferran Torres. Where you bonus up a penalty box in the movie, but it's not corner. Short, Fabian Ruiz at Tuapa.

Bwana say Gavi, the Bwana kwa Kumar Raskuku, back to Gavi, Gavi back to Marco Correa, now to Rodrigo Cascante, back to Gavi, Gavi to Rodri, Rodri to Nabwana so, Rodri pass it one in ten so, Pauku Gassi shot, and I said that'd be feeble shot.

0: Paul Kubasi shot up when no. Akwako fan time abona akwako thrash a goal kick. Edema Cape Verde goalkeeper Jose Vosinha apage up on a long one. Referee abona bem se on the outside. Editia Cape Verde referee Abraham Mohamed Touma waji offside. Editia Cape Verde Group H game and sweetie mekoso. Our Mercedes-Benz Stadium, Atlanta, United States of America, FIFA World Cup 2026, Spain and Cape Verde, 20 minutes and a ball, Spain and Shelby, Cape Verde, Shelby ball possession, Spain about 62%, 29%, and so Aquacoma, and yeah, my friend Cape Verde, and 9%, and so in contest, Apri Apri, and yeah, Sabepe, and then also to it here, and upon our very Paul Kubasi, Jamo Ferran Torres, or an alpha, cross, and a couple of people, similar to the Dinei Bosses, on one Pembana Pier, Bonababedi, a Brontia, the Dini Giovanni Cabral, Giovanni Jamo, or the Bonacacacuma Lopez Cabral, Lopez, on one passing, and so I take it deflection, and my Bonababed trash, defensive throwing, Ed Emma Cape Verde. Defensive throwing Edeman Cape Verde Spain Amuwe Kuta 49 million population Spain Kuta 49 million population Cape Verde Kuta 530,000 530,000 half a million population and a Cape Verde Amuwe Kuta and to you on my friend Curaçao our Kuta 160,000 Okuta 160,000 air population. Cavedans were one of the national teams. Our more population is Shapua Power more SO Award. A World Cup anymore. Now, Pony Kuta Lopez. Lopez at Jay Bonimo. Crossing the Betma Copernati Bosso Spain for a furnace today. Mama Ibonefro. Ferranto is a JJ Bono Wamia Pimbona Channel. 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Paul Kubasi Abona Babedi Fabian Ruiz Was center Sekunimo Long searching Bawa Locate Marco Correa Kukureya now to Pedri to Kukureya to Abraham and Fabian Ruiz, now to Rodrigo Cascante, a long searching ball, while located Ferran Torres, beautiful ball control, while the Bonacqua Kuma Marcos Oriente, Marcos Sepia Soria, Pedri Gonzalez, Pedra Slidia, you born in Esurebi, Bono Atra Barline into a goal kick, Bono Atra Barline into a goal kick, Kadema Cape Verde. Hydration breaker, Koso. Referee the same players in the corner, Monkocho Mahome. Bright Yabua Taylor. It's analysis in the NBA. I'll bet this one also. Eddie in game analysis. No, Eddie Bemazi said, my man come for loss in Herba Center for Mount. Loss in Herba Center. My man come for the Famao. I'm on the loss in Herba Mishamba. Loss in the law care Mishamba. Loss in Delayman Capsules. Now, loss in Delayman Capsules. They may catch loss here. Unyo bana bono na so ba bono dia e loss in Dileman Capsules ne betimi amo abo mat no wa nya mat ne ya gani hu obeyi ne satia de atrawo e chese o ye 1 minute man na on person be wakoy 1 minute adwuma de loss in Dileman Capsules na loss in Dileman Capsules ne loss in law chemist no ene nam enti wo to loss in Dileman Capsules no na wato law chemist na kan we no ne de nom It's one home and no can one. Let me be as wet me a mountain. Mom, Sissy, Ayamoyano, a Juma, Otanasa chair, Ye Papanoma, a full Juma and Amoyano, or Samu Pebby Tone, Yemusis, Mojuma, the Mamma, drivers, I'm a call long journey, Motanas and Tanasano doors where house is, you know, it's your so pair, delay man capsules and upper loss in law chemist channel, and so it's me at a count on a boy Juma, it's me at the amount of my mesa and Canteria no master, loss 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Boa, A. Yen Capone. Eddie Free, you know, man, or most of them went to say unpleasant smeller. It's me from Opa, or the match, you know, Ekoma, senior my J match in your year, or quite often now on fat. Ebia BBC, they see you on one country, or it's your best, yes, you know, and Sana, what's me aqua, Costra, Bemana, and any Dim Command, so I say, yes, Adia, or quite. On through BM and to corner corporate loss in law chemist channel ebi bona lost in eba me sano enso brama general well being enti se opese onso ohunam sisi onso na bibia ko edi amawa e lost in e eba 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at say adwuma den and Lawson Dilleman capsules no and Lawson emuo emuo ni nyina etimi ba awos ni nyina etimi e de epa na studio manager hey why you not tell me am adwuma say commentary time na obe adwuma o do say be bo me now hey studio manager Vro, yeah, 12 Kevin or so, 26 minutes. Be right in.
1: A team Quebec, a novice over this particular tournament. Now, I'm going to keep on complete and I'm going to be a former champion. You can see, say, Quebec, a new fluke over proud to a more qualification. Ewo the AFCON yeah region ya and your confederation ya how a calf the almost starting on making sure say almost be making into the numbers ababe one of the clubs countries are more appear into the FIFA World Cup now I remember who has okay Ghana ni nko bi the call your first edition your travel call the knockout stage you know the who be ewo your Cavalier team nim or mu composer bibi am ni Spain born to say there even though say Spain were experience and squad depth am me a pushing forward the ball na kwani at the bat or mu individual brilliance be our she game nakasa or mu make sure so mu time or mu be a kama and look at this a chance KBA panichi remanka a bit me aye who dia ma aye the Spaniards but Spain as you know walk up nakasa de or mu bob at nan say or mu walk up victories you know aba from kakem said the last is come as a sebacope a war yeah mt emu ya then they must spin in a walker but only a former champion bba bit messi
0: spin a former champions bba bit messi bright your boy Taylor the football historian be white no no and now what dinner job in game analysis in you know yet was where it's media man now body kuta Fabian Ruiz and debut way Rodrigo Cascante center circle nimo a pass the body I'm a Pedri to Fabian Ruiz now Ferran Torres and a born about baby no control born out to a pedanity or side when they come on Fabian Ruiz back to Ferran to Pedri next to that be it has been intercepted by a brand seven Laros Duarte on what Jay Boyd Mountain time so Eddie Bonner call come on Dine Borges a pass the money goalkeeper Jose Vosinia paid up on a long one or the Bona Bar Center second anymore pair spinning around Senaquaco for Ferran Torres or the Bona Quacma Marcos Loriente possible on a country or the Bona Coma Pau Kubasi now to Emerick Laporte to the Bonnie Remo Kevet for Nafemo or the Bona Air Corps Marco Craya Femo pair or pass it or locate Marco Craya cutting pass number Gavina Sudabi Gavi Sorto no a block your Panati Bosimo spinning Mantana Safa Bodi Pim Rodri or the Bona Quacma Emerick Laporte a pass or the Bona Bram Pablo Martins Gavi Paez Gavira or the Pia Moneba Gavi Dasukutabono Gavi Ejemu or the Bona Bria Brands of any Pedri Gonzalez Pedri Akim Pedri or Asukuta or Jamie Mama Kukreya Kukreya pass let me another one a short next to Debbie Rascuku shots no and I'm go post no shaka thrash Rascuku shots and I'm go post no shaka thrash goal kick at the Emma Cape Verde 0551 599933 0551 599933 WhatsApp and answer SMS send a bra. Yeah, bet your brain. I can't kind of you know, I'm a born about Spain on my femur. Nelson Marcos Loriente or deep on a terminal thrasher to throw in the Emma, the Spanish national team, Marcos Loriente, or to one in ten. So, area Cospin, or Mopana Timbers, no locate Paul Kubasi, Kubasi, a passive on a pier, America Laporte, on what Jamie Amar, Rodrigo Cascante, or center circle, no more, Roger the Bonnet Pier, the Abba, center circle, no, Nififini, and Asen in Chemu, Bonneba, a branch of Fernando Loriente Marcos, or Saribana Cosenta, second, no locate Paul Kubasi, now to Pedri, Pedri Passano, a branch here, your friend Laros, who drive to intercept. My goalkeeper Jose Vozina on who about the supporting with that so Jose Vozina about the supporting more but to point on the banner calling if I so Buona Sababu Roberto Lopez Roberto Lopez if you're a bonus ready my cape red as I sign Eddie Bonner commanding goalkeeper penalty boss anymore Jose Vozina or the Buona Kwakuma Steven Morera Steven and Epipia, Steven Morera, on one side, Jemo, the Bonacoma Kevin Lenini, Kevin decided one of Brett Steven, Steven Apasse Bonnet, a brandy goalkeeper, Jose Vozina, Vozina Epipia, Bonnet, the Ponati Bosimo, or the Bonnet by the left side, were located Dine Borges, Dine and so a passing long one, Edibana called right side, was switchy play, Edibana Roberto Lopez, a passing one at Fabian Ruiz, a Jemo, Mikel Oyarzabal, on an apasse now, Ferran Torres, 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
2: sa Kevin for Cabo Verde man your more
0: fe papa
2: papa papa more fe and oh share man bit say Ethiopia so Kevin for South Africa crown as omo
0: na ya ni
2: hana ngasa de e get you at all
0: and as no kuya sa for no so for
2: South Africa
0: oh
2: how one is it
0: na Kevin de say
2: Brazil for so no omo jeje omo na so come
0: Kevin ka we been 2 weeks visa kwa mama ya kemeda na
2: say Mexico so sa
0: Mexico for man yes
2: omo
0: me Kevin before the match no na Kevin for supporters let see omo bo jamasa ah no ba ba ku
2: Ethiopians na u show omo how omo e cute omo na ah
0: ale o need to be back as adana
2: no on say omo no ye ka say u bi na we to appetite as akono
0: Omo akono
2: right in casa men casa as
0: edu bache
2: ti omo
0: 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control one beautifully a pass ball ni dia mani goalkeeper Jose Vozina, Vozina de Bona Kakuma, Roberto Lopez, back to the goalkeeper Jose Vozina, 32 minutes Saniabo, 32 minutes Saniabo, Spain in Shebi, Sasuna Kever in Shebi. 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Emerick Laporte, a trial for a lineup. Remo Cape Verde, Fona Femo. 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On also collocate Pedri Gonzalez. Pedri long stretching ball. Now to Ferran Torres. A control ball with the chest. Now call back heel pass at Yamama Costa Oriente. Then so Bronze FM Lopez Cabral. On no Aquaquay Bono. Amama Costa Oriente. Then a ball. Lopez Cabral. Go to Granny. O Januar to form. O Januar to form. Refrain to foul. Ferran Torres in the Quatra Central. Ferran Torres in the Quatra Central. Referee Bonabe Maja foul, Eddie Etia Spain. Ewa Kevreda, mo penalty, Boston any more pair. Ewa in a Bonada. Oma passe Bonita, Tamso now, Dine Borges. O Jamie Dema, Kevin Lenini. Kevin is where Jamie Lopez Cabral was out of from you. Lopez Cabral was out of from you once again, Ferran Torres Nasakuka. Referee Saja foul, the PMA Diamant. 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Now to Fabian Ruiz. Fabian Ruiz to Rodri. Rodri to Pedri. Look at that beautiful turning from Pedri. Now bwana mabedi Miguel Oyasabel. 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Let's go baby. Branson Unse goalkeeper Unai Simon Apie Dylan Livramento Unse Unai Simon Apie Tiko Bobone Snechina Subone Namfom Aguako Fanchamuna Thrash Your Goal Kick Spin Ama Passe Bono Ama Bona Babedi Rodrigo Cascante Nan Gavi Ononafa Gavi A Passe Bona Kweche And Aguakoma Emerick Laporte Emerick Laporte Unse Jemu Diamak Paul Kubasi Paul Kubasi Now to Fabian Ruiz Fabiana passe di ama Marcos Llorente. 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Fabian Ruiz now to Emerick Laporte. Emerick Laporte to Pierre Pierre Bonasso. Keep ready for penalty busting him. A horn on the Spanish national team. The ball now back with And a pa, pa, pa, pa, pa, pa. Oh, Biagi Boni Bobby. Pao Kubasi. To Pedri. Pedri pass. A chance at him as Spain. Another one. And so that be. Still Boni Sayer. A shot. What a save! What a save from goalkeeper Jose Vasinia. Offside. Offside. Spain. My testing goalkeeper Jose Vasinia. Pedri passing a call. Marco Correa on. Lay offside. Bueno, Marco Correa crossing here. Pedri passing a call. Marco Correa on penalty bus on the right side. And no crossing body see baby about penalty no. And the neighbor just say, you body pure, but tough. I be whistling him short to pa. Goalkeeper is saving or then inside or then in Sabacono. Oh, you two at Tires Obono now before Sepedri passing the crack or Gaviano. Now I offside. Kesben 93.3, Kesben 92.9. FIFA World Cup 2026. United States of America, Mexico. Canada and a cabo. I almost wait to make a World Cup. We be a bit now. Now, Buona Babedi Giovanni Cabral. I was paid penalty boss. Let's say Giovanni shot. That should have been. Bonnie, I'm going to push the shot. That's a goal kick. Bonnie, a goal kick. Carry my Spanish national team. Group H gave a Koso. Four teams say, oh, Group H in Uruguay, Saudi Arabia, Spain, and Cape Verde. We are the first ever time I could better qualify Ramo into the FIFA World Cup. No game in the Mercedes-Benz Stadium of Atlanta, United States of America, 72,000 capacity stadium. I don't know. Now, Pedri, I treat beautifully. I pick up on the bread. Ferran Torres, now to Marcos Llorente, the Bona Quacama Rodrigo Cascante. Rodri to Ferran Torres. Ferran passe bono. Eddie Abre Paul Kubasi. Paul Kubasi Piepia. But the bono Abre Pedri Gonzalez. Pedri Gonzalez now to Emerick Laporte. Emerick Laporte back to Pedri. Pedri Piepia. And we're penalty boss next to a Kevin Fanafemo. Now to Raskuku. Marco Correa. But the bono Abre Emerick Laporte. But the bono Sue Jemu. Eddie Abre Fabian Ruiz. Fabian passe the Abre Mark. Loriente. Marcos Llorente, Edibone Koma, Mikel Oyarzabal. Oyarzabal has a pass in a Pedri better ball shot and a key. On Jay Bonimo, then Sulebi and Timakos, still one in Seye, Raskuku, Wasabe for Bono, the Amanda Spanish national team. Or pass the Bona Quetri, allocate America Laporte, back to Marco Correa. Marco Correa, Jemu Gavira, Pablo Martins Gavi, and also a pass the Bona Tetem. So, now Bona Babidi, Fabian Ruiz, and also a Jemu, now Rodrigo Cascante, Rodri pass in a The Bona hits a crossbar. Bona hits a crossbar. Another one. Another save from the goalkeeper. Another save from the goalkeeper. Look at that chance. But look at the pass. Rodrigo Cascante. Nenambo Kuno. Penalty boss Neti. Or pass it or cross it. Bona call penalty boss Nimo. Bona Nanka Tra Lino. And then Marco Correa. Or call pinball the buyer. Or call pinball the buyer. Ferran Torres. Edin and I came on a Kobo cross bounty by a header again and Goku Panasa sorry, SIA saving up and it's a corner kick at the man's punish not nothing. A corner Edema Spain. A corner Edema Spain. Referee Evan Mohamed Tuma. Oh no, any players in the casa? I want penalty, but since we're playing now with it, corner kick in the back also. Corner kick, can the man the Spanish national team? I'm a pitcher, but a long one head and a surabe. Keep ready, man, turn up in one up here. Born in Saye, born up a baby, Pedri. Pedri to A.A. Rodri, penalty, but Simo. Still one in Saye, Gavi. A pass to one up at you, there be miscommunication. Miscommunication. Miscommunication between Emerick Laporte and Fabian Ruiz. I'm one Casama would have a bono. I'm a Fabian Ruiz. I'm a bono to Akane. Look at that chance again. Ferran Torres. And a beautiful save from goalkeeper Jose Bozinia. 14 minutes and you're about first half, Fimo. Spain is shabby, Cape Verde is shabby. Boys now score over 5 goals on highway in so. Boys now score over 5 goals on highway in so. Eh come here say game one run and kwae Germany ni kura Saudi ni bi. The we are na the we are na man force who game no. And run and yes na Pedri. Our ball so tetem so Marco Correa team control ball no. Poor ball control from Marco Correa. Akwa contrast defensive throw in Edema Cape Verde. Defensive train at the market, Vred. Vred, the mountain at Tubonacher. Now Spain, Omanafa, Roger Rapunati was not possible on the pier. A chance at the Spain as Rebbe. Bona Mambedi Fabian Ruiz, Ababedi Dailon, Livramento, a possible on the Aquacoma, Jamiro Montiero, Erasukutabono, a possible on Kevin Lenini, Sepovest, or Rapunati Bosimo, a bit in the Bonaco, Kevin Lenini, Debbie. Kelvin Lenini.

and Egypt 1 Belgium 0 and yan ntia say came on and the guys in Nina and so 88 came on sports center came on and go bon show pa and them say one me am boss Montana edin come I feel where they go we talk out hey Engineer Bano Sports West, yeah, hey, came on now. I'm running in Dano. Came on, Yanko Bonsirawati. I said Sports West, any accessories, BBR from boots to jerseys, teams in Obia. I said, you know, Ghana matchy. Any young boy, so I'm finding some Ghana jerseys now. Okay, Yanko Bonsirawati.

Jen Jeffrey tossed me another, yet a rebel. 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Yo, who are Drew? Do we are who are Drew? Now, Jina people, Sanity, and Jina may come for Lawson. Delay man capsules, said Yama, Lawson delay man capsules, and only the try and test it. UIT and Clinton Osubempa, and I catch you as there. And only the Adro. And the Lawson law chemistry, and so about my inversions here, walk up with it here, attach a woman and then I yawn now. Aha, Casabu.

Now with the layman capsules and I can't wear so the anum. Maybe be an acquaint kind of way now and ask to say Pimming. One person, Yaria Besabe Titio, never Sabe How in Tino, and Mana Sewenya, lost in her Bamisha, and Swedi account, and only for general well being, one Yaren Swasim and Tiapo, Munemudo, and Mana Sewan, lost in her Bamisha, and so am I to me at all. Nanya Makoye, a big boost to immune system, remember general well being, I come up when I'm what I win you from, I could be on my as you wear your wounds, I not take. Tinem kwara bre ma wedi be 25 years and so at said they have been wedi 3 years but that social form ho ontimi nyini ne honam na asa akwa we ne mesra mono no bi wate ebuo for general well being wunyini 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

capsules, and as a lot send here about mixture, any delay. 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

Alright, yes, I'm Obiana Koba Bimon Famra. Kazma 93.3, Kazma 92.9. And Granny Kumasi. And I can't go my head, Brown, so I can't stop videos. Obama messages in Adia for 0551599933. 0551599933. A Freddy Kano, a banner, we are about 12 tossing me in the second half of the game. Belgium, I'm going to form a cup of common to me and here. And Rafi, Wapona Pemu, I'm out giving out to me a chassis. And this time round, second half, Egypt for a passive body request. And long body banning one of Masana Surabi. Abran Chanidi, Answani Muhammad Lassin, when Timian Kofa Pona 1101, Aquaco Thrasher, Belgium, I'm going to Bona Masana de Bona Cockroach, my Bona Sababi Lassin, Lassini Jaja Borso, opening pile to Bona Sotima Diamana Surabi. 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Amedu Nana. Udana kwa Clebon. O Clebon bona nam line of super. 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Bona kwakwa thrasher. And Tian Tum Fentia Belgium. Yatu bona in Tentemsu. Egypt. 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Mafa bona idea for line of soup. Egypt. 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Erma, Umar Mamouche. 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And a peer by 48 minutes. Belgium 0. 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
And then mama mushi ne mane mane dia ofom. Now so far was our deep a chain of touches away. A free kick awo. 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Bajom Eda Fome Kabaku. Egypt 1, Belgium 0. Egypt 1, Belgium 0. And on a DRL Koso. Jean Toa comment to you. Egypt 0, Belgium 1. Hey, Belgium 0, Egypt 1 rather. Belgium 0, Egypt 1. Belgium, Kelvin De Bruyne, free kick. Obo, Eriati Egypt. Oh, Panati Arakanechi, baby, I want Daniel Hu. Baby, I want Dano. Eh, Hu, Papa, Papa, and Kevin De Bruyne, I said, yeah. 1 million, and in the Akosha, Chiri Panama, Bessie. And she will be Rapanati Arakan, and they Chiri Pay. Kelvin De Bruyne. Kelvin De Bruyne, what a save! From goalkeeper Mustafa Shobe. 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What a save. Mamma mia. Beautiful free kick. Bona hit a crossbar. Bona hit a go post in Abusia for. Goalkeeper and dive here. Banyan and Sanekai. Bona hit a go post. What a kick from Kevin De Bruyne. A goal kick out of my Egypt. Beautiful free kick. Above born in 10 times. So, Atia Faswana, Egypt, Mirika Papa. Above it in 10 times. Egypt control from Omar Mamouchan Surabi. Timothy Castagne. Above it intercept. Yama Bona Kwakwa Trashe Kona. Jambon Ventia Belgio. Luka Rapas. From Monsala. And the cross. Corner kick your body at ya. Belgium 54 minutes. Still Belgium on a phone. Come back here. Pitcher corner near the Abamulang one on Surabi. Belgium run channel clear bono. And set him area through. I'm a clear bono. Samba bidding 10 wasa. Mohamed Fati. Ahmed Fati rather. He bonded one a kakuma Mustafa Shobia. Shobia soy piansu. He bonded up a fifth year film. Herma Egypt. Mohamed Salah. Salah 2. Imam Ashua. Ashua long ball.
the bonnet corner in San Egypt. A barber in Tantano San Alto Rau. Raul Fepianso, Panatera Canetio, a raw box in the moon, Egypt. This could be another dangerous Anasravi. Belgium, Omakako, you born on Satimaria floor, Omi are still born in Sayo, Uncle Babia, Abedin Tantanosa, crossing the river, crossing a barn of Sravi. What a save from goalkeeper, eh? Imam Ashua, what was he thinking? Nice cross and save from goalkeeper, Tibo Kutwa. Let's look at it again. Beautiful cross from Abrantia, Ahmed Fatal. What a header from Mohamed Salah. Oh, Salah had a ball, a nice one. A superb. And goalkeeper, Thibaut Courtois. Courtois didn't have a corner punch the ball in floor. Bonne Bebe top. Imam Ashwani. Where there? Free kick. Said your hand hand ball shot. Bonne and co goalkeeper. A come opponent. Ako true. Bonne come out. Go person in him. I'm on a control. Belgium for such a mad one on a film. A mad one on a every game in my Belgium. On a Castagna and a film. A mad one on a every game no more on a Castagna. And every game no more. Yeah, they updating it now. I'm so betting at the amount. But before that, you know, Bonner will attack for Egypt. Bonner Babbitt in Tantanosa. Control. And Bonner Betchessa. And Ropana Tiara Kermo Egypt. And also Rabbi. Anto Rauf. Kobo Bonner Bonner Bonipa. Kevin Ibrana. The Bonner Ma Jeremy Doku. The Quachi. Martini. Nanso Rabbi. The Bonner Quantantanosa. Timothy Mounier. When you want a content on us, Rabbi Yanchi and Famano, Masari Bona Sanichi, Mapona Babin and Tanoku, Ugua Jabon back to Timothy Munye. When you are born at one acquetchy, Mapona Sababi Ogu, Netanoku, Ogu to Brandon McKelly, Brandon McKelly, McKelly, the Bona Pamphim from one of us. Maxi de Cooper. Maxi de Cooper. Oh no, and a baby. A mad one on a head in the free move. San Susana. 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And then Timothy Castagna and so Timothy Edin Frimu. And Tisa Anate. Young to a game or so. And Timmy and Farmer Ayer Kesben 93.3. 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

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Lawson, Herbal Center, the Virgin Doctor. And I saw a senior the live commentary today, bro. Copendroni na binono. Lawson delay man capsules. Law care mixture. Lawson herbal mixture. And the way in I and the bro. Delay man and corner for mema. The Akano biatimenum. Law care for infections. Law care for infections. Lawson herbal mixture. For general well-being and a delay manu and a meme through my pan yeah to a comment on so and farm out here go kick karma egypt and go kick karma egypt where is an ane kunsun kojo group commentary headquarters kesben 93.3 yeah that's an ane a bano tournament dia kesben Yeah, I jam also. When Tiana Cotia baby, I wait for it. Yantua gave us some for Mondia, Egypt. I'm the one I call Quacha Kevin Brennan and Zrabi. He could have done better. Kevin Brennan, Covetia, better. Now, so that was a feeble one from Kevin Brennan. Jeremy Doku, on our far bono. Prep Brennan, what then the nine crack crab boy, one the rap on a T box in him. And I'm born a baby, Charles Di Calera. Kalalewa passe bɔn beautiful ɛwɔ penalty adaka no mu ɛdema Kevin De Bruyne shot no it was a feeble one and a goalkeeper Mustafa Shobe abɛkyere sɛ akua and yes strike over there the big man with a big shoe look how Kumelu sɛ abɛgyina bench abɛgyina touch line hɔ no mu Romelu Lukaku Yanto again no so and farm on Charles Di Calera wa pija mon so to Jeremy Doku tetem so the bone rap on the other carmen on Sarabi Egypt forum when they are brace crodom Ahmed Fatal queen intercept your man on thrash corner Bojo Mambo born in tentem so I bet in tentem was a Di Bruyne with a cross and as a goalkeeper into the waiting hands of goalkeeper Mustafa Shobe So I pick up on the long one, looking for Omar Mamush and Asrabi. Referee is goalkeeper, Mustafa. Show me an answer. You're cocking at the net to form. Where do you?
Kiski Mami 4 pound. Head on best supporting Belgium. On my name in Ayabusa Busa. Kiski Mami 4. Head on best supporting Belgium. On my name in Ayabusa Busa. Referee. Jay Power my Egypt. Ya born in Tentemsu. My born in Babidi. Yasa Ibrahim. Yasa Ibrahim Yasa. Jabana Rubana content Tanosa, Amel Fatal, Fatal Rubana Pai Mama Shua, Ashua Pia Mons Rubana Banfi Fiafan Wanosa, Atia Paswana, Mirka Baba, Rapana Tiara Kermu, for Egypt, Imama Shua, Mama Moose Nasrabi, Bonnie Taki Depression. 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Mamush is open at the other side. Line is super. Now, Bosch was born and take a reflection at the corner. Muhammad Salah. 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A pass the ball. And they are content and what's up. Muhammad Hand. 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Hababe di achi wano mtentem su. 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Lukaku and a bemo and fans in a bomb with some shah shah shah. Eddie walk coming up. 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And boy, long boy free Belgium side and about and it is a goal. Belgium Atika. Romelu Lukaku be with his job at Tika. Romelu Lukaku. 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No. I wish you for Romelu Lukaku. Wababa Tika. No. It was a miscommunication. Our Egypt to phone at Chionamo. And now Romelu Lukaku about at Tika. No. I'm a beauty attack in Belgium. And Egypt to follow. Look at that. I'm a die. Kid 12 you. Bonne Fontaine Tenosa. Charles Mounier. And I said Thomas Mounier. Crossy Bono. I was a CR boxing. And in Premier New Fifi. And a Romelu Lukaku. And for Mufifi, not didn't I? I caught Tapi Bono. Bonne Ongo. Bonne Ongo. Yasa Ibrahim, Ame Muhammad Hani. 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

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We're breaking some rant, you know. And Kwanom and Kwanom Su. Norman Samet Wasu. Where she senior. I love Kesman FM. And I love senior Clinton. I nearby declare and decree that Egypt will win. My prediction, Belgium 1, Egypt 2. My name is Nana. My name is Nana Martin. Miyako from Afuansi Kokobin, Bekwai Municipal Region. Honosu Dia, Adibai Anonu. Good evening, Kesman Sports. Listen to you live. I'm from Tema. 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Freeze Zones. CBI. Ghana Limited. Wishing Egypt all the best in this game. I am Abeku, aka Ture, 29. Greetings to my parents, Ejayao and Auntie, all of Adanse, Brofiedru. Kokwasi, Kesman Commentary. Fire day back, JT at all. Never of watch any sound. We see hi, COB. You are the best commentator, and your boy, Intikuni Andrew from Oku, Kumbaline. Today, Egypt will win by 2-1. Greetings to my brother CK Benabas and Ojam from Oku, Kumbaline. Okay, honestly, dear, Oriba and no, we see good evening, bro. Egypt all the way. I'm your boy, Vanish from Asaman Kesi Bunso. Honestly, dear, Oriba, I don't know. I say, my goodness, the best commentary with a classic vibe. You are live inside Tema. Okay, free zone at B5 Plus Company. Egypt will win by 2-1 against Belgium. It's your boy Bismarck, aka the Celebrity Security. Greetings to my boss, Officer Abu, my supervisor, Officer Kwame. Also, dear Anti Celebrity Security. Also, dear Odia Banana Yate. Yes, your Celebrity Security. Oh, from her. Blue, Mr. Martin, Officer George. Nasay. Any aja, Omina, celebrities. Yeah, to a game on Saturday morning, and Egypt on my answer type. Imam Ashwa, every game on the goal scorer for Egypt. Imam Ashwa, every game on Emma Rami Rabia. Remy Rabia. And I'm about to game on my Diyama Egypt. Rafa Bonapemu, yeah, to a game on from hydration break, you know. 69 minutes, Belgium 1, Egypt 1, Ekanati, Kokosimo, 1-1, and I have Kako Piemu, Bona Abraham Di Fati, Fatia Ibona, Bona Kakuma, Yasa Ibrahim, Yasa Ibrahim, Ojabon Masad, Bona Kakuma, I'm Di Fati, Pepe Amonso, Ibona Kwan Nimsa, Ojabon Wapaktu, Yasa Ibrahim Yasa, Yasa Piawansu, Ibona Bananimsa, Muhammad Lassin Betiafa, our Pimnipa, a control Bona Nice One, Ibona Kwan Nimsa Sarabi, I can't not to vote. Mohamed Lashin, ya cannot not to vote. Refrager for my Egypt. Ya Bob on intentem so Hamdi Fati, Fati Piasso, the Bona content tenosa, Ahmed Fatal, Fatal the Bona Sakra Kuma Fati, Fati Pedro Bono Long Sajuan, Ariaman Tentenosa, Nansurabi, Nicholas, Arantiani Diansani, Maxi D. Cooper. A clap on area for Jeremy Doku, the Crepian Monoso, my son, the Bona Quanetibu, the Bona Kakuma Cuba, Cuba said Japan, where the Bona Kakuma Brandon Makele, Makele Pepiasu, Santa Seco, Ken Quanemu, 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Parachisa, Bona Samba Fifia from one of you. Herman Belgium, two passes, Rapana Tiarekan Munasarabi goalkeeper. Mustafa Shoba. 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And Kraini Kumasi, Henry Akabo, Madi Live Commentary. And Sotimi Adiyabrami, any Abrantia CK. But I'm your commentator. And then, Belgium 1, Egypt 1.
73 minutes per toss mino. Belgium knocking the doors of the Egyptian national team. No bona samba media chip Nathan Oku Ogwe Pianso the bona Panimsa. My bona babidi Nicholas Raskin Raskin a chap on Muntentem. So my bona babidi Kelvin De Bruyne De Bruyne the bona sa content. My bona babidi Raskin Raskin a stretch up on mu the bona quetry. Thomas Mounier, Mounier de Bona Kakuma, Nathan Ogu, Ogu is a Pianso, the Bona Panemsa, looking for Brandon Makele, Makele Dananho, upper options, a job on my son de Bona Kakuma Ogu, Ogu to Thomas 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Mawana Tiat. De Bona Falaino Sosa. Looking for options. Mohamed Salah. When Timian Fa Bona Ma Belgium Fanafa. Bona Kakuri goalkeeper. Tibo Kotwa. Kotwa de Bona Kakuma Nathan Ogu. Ogu Pia Warsu. Nathan. Jabon Mer Bona Panfim Fiafum. 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It sounds like a champ. Arthur Rauf. Maxim Di Cooper. Quack a champ. Arthur Rauf had not to vote. Refrage foul. And Egypt. Mustafa Mohamed. Zaki Arthur Rauf. We're free game. Now. Arthur Rauf. Levin Shetter. Erma Egypt. Ono every game ni mu.

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On a free game. Salah free game. Ama Zizou. Experience Zizou. Abera game. Eddie Ama Egypt. Zizou Efrim Sansu Sena Abdul Karim Abdul Karim Hamza Onu Sababe Yi Mohamed Salah Edin Efrim Yantua Gemnosu Entimi Afama Adia Hamza Abdul Karim Ono Ababeyi Mohamed Salah Hedin Efrim Ena Abdul Rauf Ono So Ababeyi Ono So Efrim Ama Zizou Ono So Etimi Ababe Remu Yantua Game Noso Enfam Odia Belgium 77 minutes Belgium 1 Egypt 1 Belgium Nathan Ogu Ogwe Ibon, everyone, come on, Brandon McKelly. McKelly, J.J. Abonso, Lawson Herbal Center. Lawson Herbal Center, live commentary. Any, bro. Lawson Herbal Center, live commentary from FIFA World Cup. And World Cup, Diana Chesey Kesben. Bona Babikuta, Belgium, Kelvin De Bruyne. De Bruyne, Jina Bonoso. De Bruyne, Kakuma, Jeremy Doku. Doku, Opana, Tiara, Kanemfe. Wa control, Bona, nice one. Back to Kelvin De Bruyne. De Bruyne, De Europa, Tiara, Kanemo. Lukaku, the drive down, Sorabi. A Pimnipa, Asamba, Belgium. Still born and say it. A Shirokorium. Egypt, Fona, Pim, Sepai. Now, Sorabi, Belgium, Fona, Sababaji. Netan Ogu. Ogu, across the Bono. De Bruyne, Kakuma. Thomas Mounier. 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De Bruyne, Bananimsa. Ereman, Belgium. Bona, Babidi. Arantian, Indian, and Nicolas Raskin. Raskin to Lukaku. Lukaku at the bottom content. Tanoza. Tomahe. Thomas Mounier. Baby, our Bobo and Eddie Alpha Pass or Cross you so bash you. Aquaqua Thrasher. That was Yuri Terimas. Yuri Terimas and Asebi Sebi. Aquaqua Sanyam Rasem. A Bobo and Tachi Baby Crack. Captain. And Patrice Mochepe. Calf President. Monsorte VVIP on Patrice Mochepe Calf President and Osha Egypt Tifuano Utimus away of support Egypt Tankasa Yantua Gemraso and Famodia Egypt Tifuan Nigeria Ababa in Fifia from one of us Omar Mamush Mamush Jeja Wansu Ababa Shorten Asurabi the Shorten was in the best Abonipa Asaba Zizu Obetianfa Nansurabi Bona Kwakwa Thrasher Belgium, Mama Clamas, Mana Kotrasher, Troin, Yatu Bona Tentem, so Amer 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Two pass. 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Beautiful defense. From Mohamed Lashin. 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Amer Fatal. 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Nan Surabi. 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Red Frangie Foul, Eddie Aman Belgium, Eddie Etia Belgium Rada, Kesme 93.3, Kesme 92.9. Yanto a commentary so, FM Audia, Egypt. I won't feel fear from one of my son, Mohamed Lashin. Lashin, are you born at the Bona Quedri? Penal options, Bona Babidi in 10 on son, Hamdi Fati. 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Across the line, so announce that be. Goalkeeper, Thibaut Courtois. 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
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ewo bi manzo United States of America, USA, Washington, Citadel Stadium, our Washington, Hawaiian game and Sakosu, free kick, maybe I'm born in the Panati Arakano, and if you want to pay, and I'm born in Sotimeda, Kelvin De Bruyne, Ejinechi, Kelvin De Bruyne, Ejinechi, pick up on Eddie Aramo, and I'm sorry, goalkeeper, Mohamed Chobe. About the born and centimeter from born still and say Belgium. What a save from goalkeeper Mohamed Chobia. What a save! Nice cross. Look at that brilliant header. Now to that view. Goalkeeper no beautiful save. Etefaso Egypt. I'm a sign the banana crackerje. Belgium for Nadia. I said you're my pigeon game no. And what them papa Mohamed Hani. On another born in Bano. Atiampaso. Pepe one in the money banana nimsa. A ban 10-10 wasa. Bona Babri Zizu. Zizu Adami. Obetiachi. Zizu. We jump on back to Mohamed Hani. Hani once again. Obje Jabonso. Obetiachiana. Zizu. On Ababaji. Ye chan it not for Rafi. A strong story and to a game or so. Bona Babri. Ibrahim Yasa.